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0: 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It's gone crazy viral. 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
1: So, Alana, there's one simple thing you can do to help your mental health, but I guarantee you haven't done it, Mikey hasn't done it, and Gianna has not done this in the past 6 months. Any guesses as to what it is?
2: Floss.
0: I'll tell you one thing.
3: I floss all day, every day.
4: I floss daily, okay?
3: Yep, I floss at my car.
0: What not have flossing. I not done in 6 months that's good for me?
3: Read a book.
4: Ooh, I definitely have not done that.
1: That'd be
4: more
1: second
4: like
1: grade.
4: 6 years. Yeah.
1: It's good for you. It might even be longer than 6 months for all of us.
3: I mean,
1: ultimately.
3: Like,
1: nope, not yoga.
3: What have we not done?
2: Meditation.
1: Nope.
3: Had like a solid night's sleep.
1: So 45% of people admit they have not powered down their cell phone and left it somewhere completely off in forever.
3: Oh,
1: and they say
3: God.
1: Every now and then, and it's good to do. Because if you shut it completely off and you put it over there, you're not tempted to do anything. It's just sitting there. There's no dinging. There's no donging. There's no flashing. You can actually be present and enjoy life.
0: I agree with this, actually, because I feel like I used to be addicted to my phone all the time. Now I love if I don't have service. My basement and me, best friends.
3: To the basement we go.
5: 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Don't ask how we keep doing it, but your concert connection has done it again. 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Shinedown, Fargo Dome, August 20th. Have I mentioned yet that we are your concert connection? It's an important nugget of information that we hope for you to retain. That when it comes to thinking, who is your concert connection? It's us! We are your concert connection. Oh, yeah, I did mention it back there. Sorry, really can't be said too many times, though. The 2026 Great Year of Concert Ticket Winning continues on XL93. It's true, in the Chinese calendar, the 2026 is the year of the concert. Right?
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1: With iHeartRadio weather, I'm Corey Hartman. For tonight, mostly cloudy skies, a low around 53. Monday, partly sunny to start out. Showers and thunderstorms in the afternoon, highs in the mid-70s. Monday night, showers and storms, then clearing out with lows in the mid-40s. Sunny 73 on Tuesday, thunderstorms Wednesday and mid-60s. If you're looking for a new place to live, stay, work, or play, check out Worthington, Minnesota. It's worth a look. Currently, 72 degrees.
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0: 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It's Mikey V, my big bro, Frankie V, and our bestie, Gianna.
1: We're joined by Melissa.
0: And have you heard about this mom? She's gone viral because she's at a restaurant and refused to pay for a meal that was ordered.
2: I did not hear anything about that. What is up with that?
0: Gianna,
1: what?
0: Frankie, have you seen this?
1: No.
3: No.
0: Basically, it's her, a guy who I think is her husband, and her son. Her son didn't eat his noodles.
3: Okay.
0: Mm-hmm. And she said, it's the law. If my son doesn't eat it, I don't have to pay for it. Send it back.
1: Oh, a law in her head, maybe?
2: People need to get a reality check. The world doesn't revolve around them and whatever rules yeah. they make up.
1: It's crazy because I have little sisters. They're 8 and 10. Mm-hmm. And I know one time my dad got mad at my sister because she ordered like a legit steak.
0: And she didn't eat
1: it. And she didn't eat it because they put like green flakes on it. And that was an immediate no for her. Yeah. Like, but my dad paid for it. He sucked it up, paid for it. And he was mad about it because... It is what it is. Like,
0: it's what you ordered. Whatever, you know?
1: Yeah.
0: They made it. They did their job.
1: Kids don't eat all the time. You can't just say, oh, I need the refund because my kid didn't eat anything. Didn't like
0: but it, the yeah. winner of the entire scenario
3: okay.
0: is the waitress working working this table.
1: Yeah, what'd she do?
0: So this lady goes off, I'm going to sue. I'm not paying for it. It's the law if we don't eat it. The girl working the table says,
4: yeah, of course. You guys can sue the manager or the owner.
0: She's like, yeah, whatever, sue. I
1: Go
0: don't care
1: right
0: what
1: ahead.
0: You gotta pay.
3: Did they leave a tip?
0: Yeah, no.
1: Yeah, probably not.
0: They clearly left a lawsuit over a $7 noodle plate.
1: Shout out to the waitress. I would have flipped the table.

0: The home of the Trevor D in the morning show, XL93. It's Mikey V with my big bro, Frankie V, and our bestie, Gianna.
1: Claudine, do you talk with your hands?
2: Oh, all the time.
1: Yeah.
2: All the time. I don't see how people can talk without their hands. Yeah. Right. Like, how are you getting your point across?
1: Imagine if we tied Gianna's hands behind her back. I don't think she'd be able to have a conversation.
3: I wouldn't survive.
0: I also don't think we'd have a job anymore, but that's good.
2: I notice while you're talking, I even listen with my hands. Like, you guys are talking, and I listen with my hands.
3: Yep.
1: Well, that's a good thing. They say talking with your hands causes people to be more intrigued in regards to what you're saying and more believable. Even if you're telling a lie, but if you're using your hands when you're telling that lie, people believe you more often, up to 60%. Apparently, gesturing with your hands makes people think this is a real situation happening. They want to be a part of it.
0: Frankie's going to get home and talk with his hands. His wife's going to be like, oh, you're lying. You are lying.
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5: That's our question of the day. Who would you like to have a beer or adult beverage with if beer's not your bag?
6: If it's not your bag, baby, don't you worry.
5: And why? Give me a why behind it, too.
6: Well, yeah. I see we did have one just pop up. Alan Jackson. Rhonda wants to have a beer with Alan Jackson, but I don't know the why.
5: Yeah,
6: I think I know why. He seems like a very nice guy. I'm sure Alan Jackson's really cool.
5: Seems like he'd pick up the tab even if he wasn't rich and famous.
6: I think he would. Absolutely.
5: I'd love to have a beer with Gordon Ramsay. I can cook exactly three things without setting off the smoke alarm, so I feel like dinner would be equal parts life lesson and verbal abuse. Honestly, if he called my nacho is an absolute disaster, I'd frame it and brag forever.
6: Some people like that verbal abuse stuff.
5: I read an article on Gordon Ramsay one time that he's the nicest guy at home. He takes out all the frustration.
6: And plays it
5: up for these shows he's on.
6: Yeah.
5: He's the nicest guy at home. Maybe his family wasn't allowed to say anything else, though.
6: That could be.
5: The magazine people are coming over for an interview.
6: And you will tell them.
5: You bloody well better tell them I am the nicest guy.
6: It's a
5: in the
6: perfect
5: world.
6: Gordon Ramsay accent. Beautiful.
5: What's up? I'm Gordon Bloody Ramsay. What famous person would you love to have a beer with, adult beverage with, and why?
7: Oh, man. Probably Adam Sandler.
6: Oh, that's a good one.
5: I think so.
6: Yeah. Oh, I would. How about him and his whole crew? Wouldn't that be nice?
7: Oh, yeah, for sure.
5: You know, I think RJ can relate here, too. It'd be really nice just not to have the pressure of being the funny one at the table.
6: Yes, it's so tiring.
5: Let Adam Sandler have the one-liners for the server.
6: That's great.
5: Let Adam Sandler look at his right wrist that doesn't have a watch on when the server asks if there's time for if you want another drink.
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2: 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If you're a K-Pop stan, spread the word. We do it every weekend right here, right about now. 2 hours, nothing but K-Pop and global pop. Don't forget to follow us, K-Pop with JoJo on Instagram. That's K-Pop with JoJo on IG. I'm going to talk to my dude Eric Nam in a couple minutes, so get ready for Eric. But right now, let's kick it off with the ladies of Baby Monster. Okay, here we go. Baby Monster intro. Take one.
6: Hi, everyone. We are Baby Monster.
2: 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This is Choom. Let's go. Ooh.

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1: Hey, talking to Eric Nam coming up next, but first, new track from Le Sserafim and Islet and Cat's Eye. This is Iconic by Mistake.

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1: I'm so pumped this guy is here, you guys. Oh my God, Eric Nam, what's up, man?
2: Hey, how are you?
1: I'm doing great. Before we get into anything, music and all that, we were talking about how you faked the producers for some show or whatever it was, but they thought you, at the beginning, they thought you were British, right?
3: Yes. Oftentimes, I walk in and I speak in British and people are so confused.
1: Wow, that's
3: good.
1: Where
3: are you from? It's like, from London. And they're like, what do you mean? And then I just stare at them and they get really uncomfortable. And I love doing it. It's so much fun.
1: It's so good. Hey, by the way, Eric Nam, of course, hanging out, not from London. I don't think. God, you got me half convinced now. We were talking off air about you. You don't have, well, you have a home in LA. You have an apartment in Seoul.
3: I have storage units, okay, guys? I have a storage unit.
1: Perfect.
3: I have a storage unit in Seoul, in LA, in Atlanta, always in New York. So,
1: now when you say storage unit, you mean like you have an apartment that you, it seems like a storage, but it's really,
3: yes,
1: an apartment.
3: There are apartments in all these places where I just bounce in and out of. So pretty much I have places, but I'm never there. It's bad.
1: I believe you said earlier, like, man, you need a spot to ground you.
3: Yeah.
1: But are you still searching? Because last time you were here, you said you were searching for the perfect house. And I think we both come to realize this is not a thing.
3: It doesn't exist. Newsflash, it never happened and it doesn't exist. So I live at Delta Sky Club. That is where you can find me most days.
1: Man, do you love it though, or is it making you crazy?
3: It's like a love and hate relationship. I think I've been conditioned to want to always be on the move now, which is sad because I feel like I'm running away from things, which then makes me lonely, which then made me create this album called Confessions of a Lonely Heart.
1: Yeah. God, I guess it fuels the album. It fuels the music.
3: It does. So, I mean, I do want to at some point settle down, but it's been really hard because my physical presence is required in a lot of different places at a lot of different times.
1: All right, guys. Eric Nam's hanging out. Do not move. More with Eric coming up next.
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2: With iHeartRadio weather, I'm Corey Hartman. For tonight, mostly cloudy skies, a low around 53. Monday, partly sunny to start out. Showers and thunderstorms in the afternoon, highs in the mid-70s. Monday night, showers and storms, then clearing out with lows in the mid-40s. Sunny 73 on Tuesday, thunderstorms Wednesday and mid-60s. If you're looking for a new place to live, stay, work, or play, check out Worthington, Minnesota. It's worth a look. Right now, 71 degrees.
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2: All right, guys, we back. It's JoJo on the radio. Eric Nam is hanging out. All right, before we talk music, which, yeah, that's what why he's here. Dude, you are a dang movie star. Let me run through these a bunch of movies here, and you can comment however you want. Transplant, you know, that came out 2024, like this indie thriller. Mm-hmm. The Legend of Aang, right? Mm-hmm. The Legend of Aang, The Last Airbender. You voiced adult Aang. I think Dave Bautista's in that. That's coming out October later this year. Mm-hmm. Loser, it's a time travel thriller. That's coming out Feb 2027, unless dates change. K-pop superstar, the movie that's in post-production. Who knows when that's coming out? I don't know. God! Where do you even start with that?
6: Just trying my hardest out here.
2: You're doing it, dude. Seriously. Yeah. Okay, do you like... I've done a couple of like small acting pieces, you know, mm-hmm. and granted, I'm not an actor. Yeah. One thing I've noticed is it is boring on set. Oh, I mean, you wait for 9 hours to do, you know, a scene. Then they shoot the scene from four different angles, and it takes them an hour in between each resetting of the cameras, and it's just... I want to pull my hair out.
6: I remember one day... I showed up. It was like a 16-hour day because from like the time I left my hotel room, got on set, did hair, makeup, did all the things. I waited all day until the legal limit of that like SAG allows you to sit on set or something. And I was the final take.
2: Oh my God.
6: And it was literally, I'm not kidding, three takes of a thumbs up, of a dialogue-less me doing a thumbs up.
2: No dialogue. No just dialogue. Thumbs up.
6: It was just me going like three different ways of doing a thumbs up. And they're like, wrap, we're done. And I was like, I just spent 16 hours of my day to do a thumbs up.
2: That better have been a damn good thumbs up scene.
6: Oh my God. What? That thumb better get a freaking Oscar because holy crap.
2: Imagine if it called you up and said, hey, the thumb scene's getting cut.
6: Oh, I'm sure it's going to get cut. Like, there's not a question in my mind that the thumb even makes it. But all I know is that I walked away with a great story, and this is my story.
2: Eric, now, let's talk about this music, dude. Yeah. Confessions of a Lonely Heart, coming out October 2nd. And I know you have to turn it in kind of early to get the vinyl to match the release dates and all that stuff. But yeah, how close to being done are you?
6: We're in the final stages of mixing.
2: And why the title Confessions of a Lonely Heart? Give me a little on that.
6: You know, I wrote over 80 songs for this album. Dude. And everything that just kept coming up to the surface was like loneliness. And I think loneliness is something that for a long time I've kind of like shied away from talking about because when you look successful and you look like you're surrounded by people, it's like, woe is me, like you're not lonely kind of thing. Mm-hmm. But I think from a romantic, from a friendship, from a career, from in every aspect of my life, there are moments where I sit there and I'm like, oh my God, I'm so lonely, which is hard to admit. So when people are like, what's it called? And I say Confessions of a Lonely Heart, there's usually like a physical or like a visceral reaction where people are like, ooh, yeah, I get that.
2: Eric, this new track, yeah. Title of it, give me the whole thing, the full Eric Nam intro.
6: Yeah, so this song is called Miss Me More. This is like the first time I'm talking about it.
2: So oh,
6: like,
2: whoa, okay, so.
6: So when you're crying, I hope it makes you miss me more. And when you're driving, hope you hear me on the radio. Don't you know? Yeah, anyways.
2: Nice.
6: It's like a super belty summer driving type of song. And to me, it reminds me of like, summer nights in Atlanta, driving around, that kind of stuff. I should learn how to sell this a little bit better because I was not ready.
2: Let me just hit the red button and we'll go. Eric, thanks for hanging out, man. Yeah. At the end of every interview, fist bump to make it official. Give me a little
6: bop, bop.

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1: Oh my God, love this track from 82 Major. Big shouts to those guys. Hope to get them on the show soon. This is Sign. Check this.

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1: Hey, big shouts to the fellas of Cordis. Going to be launching that North American tour in August. More details on that later in the show. Cordis, go.
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1: Yo, thank you guys for hanging out. 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Speaking of BTS, and I'm sure you've heard the news, but they are performing at our 2026 iHeartRadio Music Festival. 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Do not move.
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1: Once again, thank you guys for hanging out. Much appreciation as always. Speaking of Cordis, they're heading out on their first North American tour since their debut. Put Your Phone Down kicks off August 4th in Toronto. Got some stops in New York, Atlanta, Irving, L.A. Wraps August 15th in San Francisco. So look out for Cordis. Let me give you one more thing real quick. Evan, otherwise known as Heesung, formerly of Enhypen, his solo debut, June 22nd, called Ride or Die. Look out for new Evan. Coming up next, the K-Pop Mix with DJ XXL. Do not move!
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20: With iHeartRadio weather, I'm Corey Hartman. For tonight, mostly cloudy skies, a low around 53. Monday, partly sunny to start out. Showers and thunderstorms in the afternoon, highs in the mid-70s. Monday night, showers and storms, then clearing out with lows in the mid-40s. Sunny 73 on Tuesday, thunderstorms Wednesday and mid-60s. If you're looking for a new place to live, stay, work, or play, check out Worthington, Minnesota. It's worth a look. Right now, it's 70.
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0: Uncle JoJo, the legendary DJ Triple XL, handling biz. Any requests for next week's mix, jump on his IG. 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
0: Radio. All right, guys, we're back. It's JoJo on the radio. Big shout to the ladies of Islet. Their album came out a couple of weeks ago. The focus track off that album has been

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5: 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Olivia Rodrigo's here. Hi, Olivia Rodrigo.
1: Hey, how are you?
5: I'm doing awesome. It is so good to see you. I think the only time I've met you was backstage at a Jingle Ball once.
1: Oh.
5: You were so sweet then, and so excited for you now.
1: Thank you.
5: Great to re-meet you, sort of, you know.
1: You as well. Yeah, Jingle Ball is very fun and a little overwhelming, so this is a chiller environment for us to hang.
5: Olivia Rodrigo is here. Lots to chat about, man. Her single dropped dead. The album, you seem pretty sad for a girl so in love, which is out now. We'll jump on all that in a couple of minutes, but let's kick off the countdown. Here we go. This is song number 20.
0: Teddy Swims, Mr. Know-It-All.

0: What up? It's JoJo on the radio. Olivia Rodrigo's hanging out.
1: How was your Coachella experience with Addison? Surprising everybody.
2: Oh, yeah. It was so much fun. I mean, I love Addison. I've been friends with her for a while. And Coachella's just such a fun environment. I had a great time. It was beautiful out. I saw so many great bands and great artists. So it was rad.
0: Olivia Rodrigo is hanging out on with the countdown. Here we go. This is song number 18.
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0: Like, I can never really, like, sit down at the piano and, like, write my heart out when I'm just, like, so constantly all over the place. So, you know, it's a give and take.
1: Do you have any crazy road stories you can share from over the years?
0: Oh, my God. I mean, the one that comes to mind is when I was crossing over the Canada border and they detained me.
1: Oh, lovely.
0: And they thought that I was Olivia Rodriguez, who had been arrested for something like DUI or something. And I was like, I'm Olivia Rodrigo. I promise.
1: Thank God for
0: Classic mistake. I get it all the time. But like, please, my record's clean.
1: I've heard some wild stories, and that's going to go in my little cabinet there. Oh, my God. Olivia Rodrigo is hanging out. Back to the countdown. Time for an extra track. 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

0: It is JoJo on radio. 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Olivia Rodrigo's here. Let me just jump. I have a question. Maybe it's like a fan theory question of my own. Your first two albums were one-word titles, you know, Sour and Guts. The next one, quite lengthy, you know. What made you break that trend, if you want to call it? What made you change up?
1: Yeah, I guess I was just running out of four-letter words.
0: We can think of a few, you know.
1: Yeah. Some not-so-safe for radio ones. But, I don't know. I always knew going out to write this album that I didn't want it to be four letters. I just thought I wanted to do something different.
0: And right.
1: I really love the title, You Seem Pretty Sad for a Girl So in Love. I feel like it perfectly encapsulated the themes that I was going for on this album. I was, like, really interested in writing a sad love song, and so I felt like the title fit perfectly.
0: Olivia Rodrigo is hanging out on with the countdown. Here we go. This is song number 16.
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0: It is JoJo on the radio, and yes, this is the iHeartRadio Countdown. Olivia Rodrigo's hanging out. Olivia, going back to naming the album, you seem pretty sad for a girl so in love. Why'd you pick that? I mean, after going through the album, it seems to fit perfectly, but why did you pick that? How'd you come up with it, all that?
1: Yeah, I mean, I set out to make this album, and I was in a place where I was really in love and in kind of like a big girl relationship for the first time. And so I was, you know, tasked with writing a love song, and I kind of went back and listened to all my favorite love songs and realized that the reason why I love them so much is not because they're so happy and joyful, but because they're kind of sad and you know, there's an element of longing or fear or like depression or whatever in the songs, and that's what kind of grounds it and makes it feel human and moving. And so that was the kind of challenge that I set out in making You Seem Pretty Sad for a Girl So in Love, is trying to write a song that was about romantic love that still captured the sort of more depressing aspects of it.
0: Olivia Rodrigo is hanging out on with the Countdown. Here we go. This is song number 14.
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0: 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Olivia Rodrigo's here.
1: Olivia, personal favorite track or two from the album? I know if I ask you this tomorrow, you're going to say another couple of songs.
2: I know, they're like my babies. I really love The Cure. That's my favorite. And also, I love Honeybees. That's another one of my favorites. And I really love Maggots for Brains, too. I'd say those three. Sorry, you asked for two, and I give you three.
1: Three's fine.
0: Olivia Rodrigo is hanging out. Top 13 songs coming up next. Do not move. 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
0: What up? It's JoJo on the radio. Olivia Rodrigo's hanging out.
1: Can you describe the sound and the vibe of this album?
2: Yeah. I mean, really, I think the sentiment of the song comes first before any type of like musical production elements. And so I think I wanted the album to capture how tumultuous it feels to fall in love. You're like up and down and you feel right. Great about yourself and you feel bad about yourself. And you're like, they love me. Oh my God, do they love me? Like what, the hope and disappointment. And there's just like so many highs and lows. And so I think I wanted the album to reflect that. It's very orchestral, I think. And I was listening to a lot of like older English bands when I was writing it. So
0: Olivia Rodrigo is hanging out on with the Countdown. Let's do it. This is song number 13.
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0: What up? It's JoJo on the radio. This is the iHeartRadio Countdown. Olivia Rodrigo's hanging out. Olivia, you mentioned you were listening to a lot of English bands while you were writing the album. I'm curious, you know, if you don't mind running through some of those bands. Like, who were you listening to specifically?
1: Well, like, I was listening to a lot of The Cure and New Order and Depeche Mode and, like, Susie and the Banshees and stuff like that. And so that was, like, the playlist that was in my head, like, while I was writing. I hope it you know, came through a little bit. It is a pop record, but... So, yeah, that's sort of the vibe.
0: Olivia Rodrigo is hanging out on with the Countdown. 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
20: 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Olivia Rodrigo's hanging out.
21: Hey, favorite impossible question here. Another one. Favorite lyric on the album.
19: Oh, my gosh.
21: I know. You can go for a couple if you want, but...
22: I mean, I feel like so many lyrics, like in The Cure, like... I think that song is really the thesis statement of the album, and like the main line, I guess, would be like it's like, I'm unraveled, why can't you stitch me up, why can't it ever be enough? Like that, those lines were just like so like succinctly, yes, this is, you seem pretty sad for a girl so in love. And I think when I wrote that song, everything else kind of fell into place around it.
21: When you wrote that lyric, were you in a studio, were you like at your house and just kind of jot it on your phone real quick?
22: Yeah, I wrote like the initial verse and like a kind of sketch of the chorus by myself, and then I brought it to Dan, and he's like, this is really good, we should finish this. And so we wrote the rest of the chorus together and the bridge, and Yeah, I remember it feeling like really magical that day. I remember us leaving the studio and being like, we did a good job today. And it's not always, we don't always feel like that. Sometimes we're like, we wasted all of our time. So it's a nice feeling.
21: Such a good feeling. Think of God's on here.
22: Yeah.
20: Olivia Rodrigo is hanging out. On with the countdown. Let's go. This is song number 11.
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0: Yeah, man, it's JoJo on the radio. 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Olivia Rodrigo's hanging out. Olivia, what song, and I asked this for, well, there's a reason I ask it, and I'll tell you why after you answer, but what song almost, for whatever reason, almost did not make the album?
1: There's a song called Less that almost didn't make the album. That was like an addition in the last half, or in the last like moment. I don't know why. I was just like feeling weird about it, and I think it was just very raw and vulnerable, and sometimes it's a little scary to put out songs that are like that personal, but I think that that's also one of the most beautiful things about putting out music, is you can like write your heart out and have a medium for all of these feelings that are kind of hard to express. So yeah,
0: probably the reason I ask that is a lot of times when a song for whatever reason almost doesn't make it, that becomes either a huge track or a fan favorite.
1: Right.
0: I don't know. There's something in the
1: we'll
0: air
1: see.
0: Where, you know, I guess we'll
1: Fingers
0: see.
1: Fingers crossed.
0: Olivia Rodrigo is here on with the countdown. Here we go. This is song number 9.
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10: 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Olivia Rodrigo's here. Olivia, I am obsessed with the paranormal. Ghost, haunted houses, all that stuff.
6: Love this because I am too.
10: Okay, look, I've got a podcast called Paranormalish, and what I do is I talk to people year-round who've had these experiences. So, and if you haven't, that's fine. Have you ever had anything you would consider a paranormal encounter?
6: I'm living in a haunted house right now.
10: Stop it!
6: I'm living in a haunted house.
10: Give me some details.
6: But it's fine. Like,
10: is it
6: love the ghost. Like, super nice, friendly ghost. My friend was in there alone one time and was trying to mess with me and held the phone up to the TV and was like, "Ah, ghost, if you're in here, like, turn the TV on for Olivia, whatever, nothing happens." It's like 10 o'clock at night. The TV starts blaring an old Turner Classic movie at full volume, movie from the 50s. And she ran out and she was so scared. It's never happened to me, though, because I am respectful.
10: Have you ever looked up, like, the backstory of, like, who you think might be in there?
6: My mom knows a lot about it, but I prefer not to know.
10: Oh, my. Okay.
6: I hope I'm not, like, doing bad juju saying this on the radio, but no, peace and love. Peace and love to the ghost, and I love living in my house.
10: Well, ghosts
6: are
10: like
6: people.
10: I take
6: good care of it.
10: Yeah, ghosts are like people, I think. There's some good people and some bad. You got a good one,
6: apparently. Really good.
10: If anything else happens interesting, God, you have to share.
6: Okay, I'll keep you updated.
10: Olivia Rodrigo is hanging out. Back to the countdown. Here we go. This is song number 8.
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15: 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Olivia Rodrigo's hanging out. Hey, give me something on Drop Dead. What's a little backstory on, you know, the first track?
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21: 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Olivia Rodrigo's here. All right, Olivia, leading up to the album release, there was a mural. I think it was on Melrose here in L.A., It was painted over several weeks. How did this whole thing, how did it come together? How did it happen?
10: Yeah, well, I was going to do a few things differently for this album. The first was I wanted to change the color. Obviously, it's not purple anymore. And I wanted to switch up the four-letter words like we were talking about. So I thought it would be really fun if like there was an in-real-life way to like signify the change. And people really took to it. It was really fun. I like got so many texts from people like, what does this wall mean? What's going on? What shade is it turning? But it's just so fun.
21: That's funny. Your friends are even curious.
10: Yeah, just people that I know. They're like, oh my God, why am I watching this wall on my TikTok like For You page? But I don't know. It's just so fun. I really like doing things in real life, you know what I mean? Like we're so obviously connected through our phones and stuff like that, but it's really nice when music can bring people together in real life, even like outside of a concert environment. So that's been really fun to get to see people kind of make the pilgrimage over to the wall. And sometimes I've driven past a few times and there's like girls hanging out. I'm like, hey.
21: Oh my God. Did they flip?
10: I don't even know if they saw me. I was a little too nervous, but yeah. I'd be one of these days.
21: If I had a mural, I'd be driving by like, God, nobody better tag this thing. Like,
10: oh my God. Graffiti artists away.
21: Hey, did you paint any of it personally, like late when nobody was watching? Or
10: no, I actually didn't. I should have. There's a gum wall right now, like kind of like the one in Seattle, because it's the line in Drop Dead. I've got chewing gum and a bunch of stuff I'd like to know. And so there's a bunch of gum on the wall, and I put the first piece. So if you go there, my piece of gum is on
21: that
10: wall.
21: An Olivia gum.
10: It's pretty gross.
21: Somebody's like, yeah. Olivia Rodrigo is hanging out. Back to the countdown. Here we go. This is song number 3.
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1: 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Olivia Rodrigo's hanging out.
2: Hey, message to fans. You know, a lot of, you know, these fans have loved you from day one. I mean, they're so excited for this next album. And what would you like to say to this crazy, lovely, amazing group of people?
3: Gosh, I mean, love y'all. It's such an honor to get to, like, grow up alongside you guys. And I'm, like, really, really grateful that people are still, you know, tuning in to hear what I have to say on these songs. And I never take it for granted. So thank you very much.
1: Olivia Rodrigo is hanging out. Back to the countdown. Here we go. This is song number one.
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0: There it is, number one this week on the iHeartRadio Countdown. Hope you're feeling that. What up? It's JoJo on the radio. Olivia Rodrigo hanging out. Quick recap. Drop Dead is amazing. We all know that. The album, You Seem Pretty Sad for a Girl So in Love, it is out now. That is a must listen. She lives in a haunted house. You guys know how I feel about that. You got to come back and do a whole show on that one of these days. But Olivia, thank you for hanging out.
1: Thank you.
0: At the end of every interview, fist bump to make it official. Give me a little...
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0: With iHeartRadio weather, I'm Corey Hartman. For tonight, mostly cloudy skies, a low around 53. Monday, partly sunny to start out. Showers and thunderstorms in the afternoon, highs in the mid-70s. Monday night, showers and storms, then clearing out with lows in the mid-40s. Sunny 73 on Tuesday, thunderstorms Wednesday and mid-60s. If you're looking for a new place to live, stay, work, or play, check out Worthington, Minnesota. It's worth a look. Right now, it's 55.
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1: How we doing? 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
1: How we doing? 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
1: How we doing? It's Rach. And we have some national holidays to celebrate to give you some Monday motivation. And we'll get to that right after Zara Larsson and Midnight Sun. So don't go anywhere. Keep hanging out with us.

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1: 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And today, being National Big Boy Day and National Megalodon Day, that makes sense. 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
7: With iHeartRadio Weather, I'm Corey Hartman. For tonight, mostly cloudy skies, a low around 53. Monday, partly sunny to start out, showers and thunderstorms in the afternoon, highs in the mid-70s. Monday night, showers and storms, then clearing out with lows in the mid-40s. Sunny 73 on Tuesday, thunderstorms Wednesday and mid-60s. If you're looking for a new place to live, stay, work, or play, check out Worthington, Minnesota. 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
4: I can't believe, buddy, it took you so long to officially get married. What I'm saying is I just can't function.
5: Yeah. Oh, wait.
4: I try to function as an individual. I just can't. You think I can remember to bring my lunch to work?
5: And you just had to run out and grab it because she brought it here for you.
4: Got it dropped off. So thank you.
5: You know, I was thinking about this on Mother's Day. It's odd that you bring this up. This is a total coincidence. As I went to bed last night, I thought, you know what? Sometimes good mothers... they make things harder for future wives.
4: Yeah, because I would say so.
5: They, you know, if a mother who does like lots of things, makes all the appointments, which is what they do. You know, they do your clothes, they do everything for you. That makes a guy, especially, think that that's normal, right? I mean, that's the way it's supposed to be done. So then you get married, and you're like, hey, you know. Where's that sandwich and things like that? And we're
4: watching YouTube videos on how to make a sandwich.
5: Right, because we're whales in captivity. Good mothers breed whales in captivity is what I'm saying. And so whale in captivity, that's us. Mm-hmm. We get gals, and we're like, you're my caretaker now, right? So sometimes maybe mom should...
4: Dial it
5: back a little bit to create functional adults. Perhaps. I mean, it's too late for us.
4: But. Don't know. Have to lecture our moms when we have them on the air next hour.
5: We'll lecture them. Yes.
4: Oh, we will. Okay.
5: Oh, you said we don't have to?
4: I think we should.
5: No, we won't.
4: Not with their big day coming
5: okay,
4: up.
5: Okay. We won't lecture them. Gotcha.
4: But good point. Good observation. Yeah. It's not our fault.
5: Yeah. It's their fault.
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15: With iHeartRadio weather, I'm Corey Hartman. For tonight, mostly cloudy skies, a low around 53. Monday, partly sunny to start out. Showers and thunderstorms in the afternoon, highs in the mid-70s. Monday night, showers and storms, then clearing out with lows in the mid-40s. Sunny 73 on Tuesday, thunderstorms Wednesday, and mid-60s. If you're looking for a new place to live, stay, work, or play, check out Worthington, Minnesota. It's worth a look. It's 54 right now.
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1: How we doing? It's Rach. We got Olivia Dean, Pink Panthers, and BTS on the way. 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
4: His Holiness, the Pope, called his bank's customer service line to change the information on his accounts. Kind of like a normal would. Well, the lady on the other side hung up on him. Here's Father Tom McCarthy telling the story.
5: 2 months in, he calls his bank to change his phone number. And so he gets a lady, says, "Yes, ma'am, I'm Robert Prevost. I'd like to change." She asks all the security questions. And then it is, "Oh, I'm sorry, sir. It says here you have to come in person." And he said, "Well, that's not going to, I'm not going to be able to do that. Would it matter to you if I told you I'm Pope Leo?" She hung up on him. Could you imagine being known as the woman who hung up on the Pope?
4: That's fantastic. I don't think I would believe that to the customer service person.
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6: That's right. Yep. That does make me happy. I like it when other people are in misery.
4: Mine was just the fact that he gets treated just like you and I do.
6: Well, that's what I meant. Misery loves company.
4: Okay. Redeemed yourself there.
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14: With iHeartRadio weather, I'm Corey Hartman. For tonight, mostly cloudy skies, a low around 53. Monday, partly sunny to start out. Showers and thunderstorms in the afternoon, highs in the mid-70s. Monday night, showers and storms, then clearing out with lows in the mid-40s. Sunny 73 on Tuesday, thunderstorms Wednesday and mid-60s. If you're looking for a new place to live, stay, work, or play, check out Worthington, Minnesota. It's worth a look. Right now, it's 52.

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1: All right, let's see who we have coming up. 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
4: I love the Reddit questions. There's always something interesting on the Reddit threads, and then there's, you know, people that will argue one way or another. Well, this is what societal norms are you going to stop abiding by? What rules are you going to be breaking here? For instance, this one said, I no longer eat three meals a day at the standard times. I eat when I'm hungry, and I don't call them specific names. What do you think about that one?
5: You know, I think as soon as we lived on our own, we didn't eat three meals a day at standard times.
4: That's true.
5: Kid thing in the house.
4: So what you're saying is three meals a day probably ended in like 92?
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4: Yeah.
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4: That's true. 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
4: And his wonderful wife brought it for him. That was very nice. 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
4: 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That sounds like her. 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None of that. Now,
5: I know I yelled outside, I'm an idiot. And I could hear the echo. You're an idiot.
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1: How we doing? It's Rach. Let's see, we got Leon Thomas, Lady Gaga, Olivia Dean, and more on the way. 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
4: It's funny how adulting gifts somehow get us, sometimes get us very excited. Gotta be careful with some of them. Like the old, way back, one of my first memories, my dad bought my mom some new pots and pans, and she cried.
5: Uh-huh.
4: I think there were tears of joy, though.
5: I'm sure they were. I'm sure they
4: were. Get all up in the kitchen.
5: I'm sure they were. Yeah, yeah. I remember hearing stories about that. I believe my dad got my mother a blender at one point. This is before I was born. It's funny, I was born then after this. But yeah, I believe that there was like a blender and maybe even a vacuum had to happen. And apparently those aren't good ideas.
4: 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Bad idea.
5: You're right, right. Because sometimes
4: you need one, want one.
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5: 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Just basically everything they do is a trap. Believe nothing. What do you think of that? That's probably even the best advice. That's the best advice you'll hear.
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5: If she's talking, she's trapping. You're welcome.
4: That's why we don't have a couch in here for you to lie down on, guys. 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
11: iHeart Radio Forks area weather, partly cloudy today with a chance of scattered thunderstorms this afternoon. Our high right around 75. Tonight, partly to mostly cloudy, will drop to 44. Tomorrow, partly cloudy, and it will be a little cooler with a high of 73. On Wednesday, scattered showers and thunderstorms with a high of 65. 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
5: iHeartRadio Forks Area weather. Partly cloudy today with a chance of scattered thunderstorms this afternoon. Our high right around 75. Tonight, partly to mostly cloudy. We'll drop to 44. Tomorrow, partly cloudy, and it will be a little cooler with a high of 73. On Wednesday, scattered showers and thunderstorms with a high of 65. 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I'm meteorologist Sean Cable. 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
3: Boomer bad news drop. So randomly, they'll say, well, I didn't want to bother anyone, but I had surgery, or... things. 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
4: My mom's more a boomer bad news breaker. 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
22: NBC News Radio, I'm Michael Kastner. President Trump is heading to Europe today for the G7 summit, one day after announcing that the U.S. and Iran had reached a deal allowing for the reopening of the Strait of Hormuz. The agreement is set to be formally signed on June 19th in Switzerland. 12 people are dead after a plane carrying a group of skydivers crashed in Missouri. It happened Sunday near the Butler Memorial Airport. That's about 60 miles south of Kansas City. The crash is being treated as an accident. Coming up in the business week ahead, the focus will be on the Federal Reserve's looming interest rate decision. More from Tammy Trujillo.
23: The Federal Open Market Committee opens a two-day policy meeting on Tuesday with the announcement on rates coming Wednesday. It will be the first meeting with new Fed Chairman Kevin Warsh at the helm after he replaced Jerome Powell. Warsh has promised to bring regime change to the nation's central bank.
22: I'm Michael Kastner.
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24: iHeart Radio Forks Area Weather, partly cloudy today with a chance of scattered thunderstorms this afternoon. Our high right around 75. Tonight, partly to mostly cloudy, will drop to 44. Tomorrow, partly cloudy, and it will be a little cooler with a high of 73. On Wednesday, scattered showers and thunderstorms with a high of 65. 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

0: Texas, that is. 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And remember to sell that stock before we all get replaced by bots. 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You hear?
1: 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Six sleeps in front of Father's Day. 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
1: And a big welcome to Monday. Hope you guys had a good weekend. Of course, Sunday turned out nice and always seems to. Nicest day of the week. 78 degrees yesterday. Look for showers today. Potentially a thunderstorm this afternoon. Morning will be fine. 76 your high today. Showers, thunderstorms likely before midnight tonight. Then gradual clearing 46. Tomorrow we've got a big day up in Thief River Falls. XL 93 day 3 to 6 at Falls Stay and Play. 93 cent golf, 2-for-1 go-karts, 93 cent hot dogs, chips, soda. We'll see you up there. Looking forward to my annual trip up to TRF for that. Funds will increase, but we'll get to 76. Wednesday showers, thunderstorms also possible afternoon and 68. And a cool day again, throwback Thursday, mostly sunny, 66. Starting your morning right now, sitting at, last I checked here, was 55 degrees downtown Grand Forks. 56, fair skies, 56. Today on the show, we'll go through the winning. We've got unlimited ride passes for the Greater Grand Forks Fair going out today. Get into that in a little bit. Grand Forks Fair fires up Wednesday, driving down Gateway today and saw the setup complete. We'll get you unlimited fair ride passes again today. I use them whatever day you want to go. Minneapolis Monday winning will declare a really, really important song of the day with four passes to Nickelodeon Universe, Moose Mountain Adventure Golf, and Crayola Experience in Mall of America. Next time that song plays, we declare the song one time, and that is at 7:15. And we're going to start getting into the North Dakota State Fair. We've got a bunch of shows we're going to get you into. Off the top of my head, we've got tickets to Alex Warren, John Party, Jesse Murph, T.I. with DaBaby and Waka Flocka Flame. Chance to win some tickets later on in the show to that. And proud to be a movie premiere connection. We're going to get you into Toy Story 5 today, too. Not to mention the bribery. iHeartRadio giving away $250,000 leading up to the 4th of July. 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
1: TV, the entertainment world, and whatever. Catch any World Cup soccer over the weekend. Team USA, Friday night, beating Paraguay. Scoring 3 points in World Cup play. That's also the most goals they've ever scored in a World Cup match. This is the first goal and the comments at the end of the match.
16: Weston McKennie into the middle. It's an own goal. It's the United States on the board. Less than 7 minutes in.
17: Goal USA.
18: The Americans are here in their home country,
19: Los Angeles Stadium. The United States 4, Paraguay 1. It is as close to a perfect beginning as any of us could have possibly imagined.
1: The United States will play Australia in the early match on Friday, live from Seattle. TV, the entertainment world, and whatever. Video du jour today. This guy is baffled at how Bounty paper towels do their math. Here he is comparing all the different packages of single and double rolls.
4: Well, I'm back at Kroger, and Bounty has made some changes. 8 equals 20. 8 also equals 24. You know what else equals 24? 6. You know what 6 also equals? 12. What equals 12? 30 equals 12. So that means 30 equals 6, which equals 8. You know what also equals 8? 4. Unrelated. 2 equals 6.
1: Did you get all that? Well, one thing's for sure. It is the quicker picker-upper. Bounty paper towel math doesn't add up if you do the math in real life. I know that might be too early in the morning, and it could have just gone whew, right over your head today as I literally just knocked the headphones off of my head. TV, the entertainment world, and whatever. Shark! Shark! A fisher story to share with you. Maybe you did some fishing at Lake Vaux over the weekend. A fisherman named Elliot Sudell reeled in a giant, a great white shark on Nantucket's South Shore in Massachusetts last week as dozens of people gathered to watch.
9: The shark.
10: Yeah, white shark.
9: That's sick.
10: The biggest.
9: Wow.
10: Get the hook out of him.
1: The shark was released safely. Elliot is a seasoned shark fisherman and has been doing it for years, but rarely catches great white sharks. But he uses bait, like some dude's arm. Fisherman reeling in a great white shark. Check out the shark and a safe, fun fisherman shark story, axl93.com. Do you have any kind of shark out of Lake of the Woods stories from the weekend? Wake up and win trivia on the way, but first a comedy clip of the morning. It's Patton Oswalt talking about his daughter. 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
11: My daughter said something to me that no father wants to hear. She called me dude. Now, listen, I understand why she did it, right? 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How was school today, sweetie? That's pretty good, dude. 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I'm not here to sell you weed, okay? I'm still signing permission slips. We're not working the line together at Jersey Mike's. So how about you call me dad and then put your headphones back on and let Phoebe Bridgers whisk you away from this bland planet you're trying. I don't want to be here either. How was hanging out with your friends today, sweetie? 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Well, that's awesome, bro. You know what else was awesome? When you thought Paw Patrol was real 6 years ago.

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1: First shot to win on a Monday morning. Let's get you in a movie for choosing at Rivers Cinema. We will do our movie math for the week coming up here shortly. 6:35, about 20 minutes. I need a right answer. Wake up and win trivia today. According to carinsurance.com, only 56% of American drivers can claim this accomplishment. 56% of American drivers can say this. What is it? What were they able to pull off? 56% of American drivers can say this. 701-746-9393. Love to get you in a movie at River Cinema to start the day. And tell us why the dad in your life's the best. We'll get him qualified for that Traeger Grill, the 34-wheel pellet Pro Series Traeger Grill from Burger Face Hardware going out this Thursday. Freak Files on the way, 6:30. An impaired kayaking story coming up and what McDonald's is bringing back. Freakishly Delicious Files, 6:30. We'll go to the Fox News Department for an XL93 information update next.
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18: Let the oil flow.
19: I'm Dave Anthony, Fox News. That's what President Trump posted on Truth Social after working on a deal with Iran that'll reopen shipping through the Strait of Hormuz, dropping oil prices down more than 5% this morning. Vice President Vance tells Fox,
20: "We are now at a place here where we can say with confidence they're not going to get a nuclear weapon."
19: The vice president plans to be in Geneva Friday to sign the agreement with Iran, but Fox's Trey Inks reports from Tel Aviv it's not the final deal.
21: This is just the beginning. There is going to be a 60-day window. I spoke with a diplomat familiar with the situation who indicated this week in Doha, Qatar, both sides are going to have representatives and work out some of the technical details toward the signing and then ultimately these other negotiations to hammer out the final agreement on the nuclear issue.
19: Getting Israel to stop attacking Hezbollah in Lebanon was a major part of the agreement for Iran, but former President Obama, who had worked out a deal with Iran in 2015 that President Trump canceled later, tells ABC News,
22: "It is doubtful that any agreement that arises is going to be significantly different."
19: President Trump's now flying to France to meet with world leaders at a summit of G7 countries who did not support or help the U.S. in the fight against Iran.
23: In the meantime, though, the European leaders have two other issues on top of mind outside of reopening the Strait of Hormuz.
19: Fox's Aisha Hosni in Geneva, where the president will briefly stop first.
23: But the Russia war against Ukraine and the Gaza rebuilding is on top of mind for these G7 leaders.
19: Before he left, President Trump was up late celebrating his 80th birthday watching UFC fights in an octagon built on the White House lawn. Champions were also crowned on ice.
24: The Carolina Hurricanes have won the Stanley Cup for the second time.
19: The final call on ABC after the Hurricanes shut out the Golden Knights 3-0 in Vegas in Game 6 of the NHL Stanley Cup Final. 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
1: 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What were they able to accomplish? XL93, Hi, do you have a guess?
25: Is it not having an accident?
1: Not having an accident is not correct. You think it's lower than 56%? Probably.
25: All right, thanks a lot.
1: Keep thinking, I'll drop another hint if necessary.
25: All right, thanks, bye.
1: 701-746-9393. Only 56% of American drivers can say they accomplished this. They accomplished this. Once again, so much easier when I've got the answer in front of me. Think early in one's driving career. I think that's a better hint. Let's get you in a movie at River Cinema. Or I've got a gift card today to DHI Suite Street up for grabs. We will get to Freak Files next. A baking blunder involving an 8th birthday coming up to share with you after Sounders Home Record. 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
1: All right, last call for guesses. We've got to get into the freak files. According to carinsurance.com, just 56% of American drivers can say this. What were they able to accomplish? Think early in one's driving career. XL93, Heidi, have a guess.
2: Did you pass a driving test the first time?
1: That is correct. Yes, acing it on a time numero uno. 56% of Americans pulled that off. What's your name?
2: Travis.
1: Travis, did you pull it off on day one?
2: I don't think I did.
1: I also don't think I did. In fact, I know I didn't.

0: That's okay, though.
1: I'm glad 44% of us, just about half of us, are in the same boat together. I'm glad it's not 2%. Then I'd feel like an idiot.
2: Right.
1: Travis, how was the weekend?
2: Not long enough.
1: I know. There's no way there's 48 hours, especially in a summertime weekend.
2: Right.
1: I cry bollocks. Can I get you to Movie at River Cinema or hook you up with a DHI Sweet Street gift card?
2: Let's go to the theater.
1: Off to the theater. By the way, we are your movie premiere connection. We're going to get everyone in Toy Story 5 this week. Do our movie math from last weekend coming up here in about a little under 10 minutes. But for now, what station? Travis, can you tell me about the dad in your life? Or should I put the dad in your life on our short list for the Traeger Grill? I almost forgot about that.
2: Yeah. Yep.
1: Why is that dad in your life the best?
2: Because he's going to use the Traeger Grill to cook me food.
1: That's a great, honest answer. 8:35, be listening on Thursday. The Traeger awesome. Grill from Burger Face Hardware going out. 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
1: Well, let's go north of the border. File numero uno here today. A Canadian man from the Northwest Territories is now facing a charge of kayaking while impaired. Police say a report was filed claiming a kayak had been stolen by an intoxicated person, and that person was paddling around that kayak with a snow shovel. When cops arrived, they found the kayak capsized and the man allegedly too loaded to swim back to shore. The unmanned 63-year-old, the unnamed 63-year-old man was rescued, then arrested. I know Cops isn't on TV making new episodes anymore, but Cops Canada might be a fun, no, not might, would be a fun show to watch. In Canada, there's such thing as impaired kayaking. Don't drink and kayak. In case you're going to take one into the English Coulee today. Let's go to McDonald's. Here's some delicious good news. The nostalgic fan favorite making a comeback as McDonald's brings back its classic fried apple pies for a limited two-week run. I completely forgot about those. Starting next Monday, so June 22nd, the crispy dessert, first introduced in 1968 and removed from most menus in 1992 due to health concerns. Well, there's apples in them. That's a vegetable. That's a fruit, isn't it? But we'll temporarily replace the chain's baked apple pies as part of America's 250th birthday celebrations. Fans are thrilled but also frustrated that the return is only temporary, with many calling for the fried version to become a permanent menu item again. The limited-time treat joins a growing list of attention-grabbing menu offerings from the fast food giant, including the recently launched Big Arc Burger. McDonald's bringing back fried apple pies, but for 2 weeks, beginning next Monday. So, seven more sleeves. It's a very Food Network-y Freak Files here today. A woman baked a cake for her son's birthday. Very nice of her, instead of picking one up. And since he was turning eight, she decided to make it in the shape of an eight. But it looks like this woman named Lindy accidentally made it look more like boobs than the number eight, because the eight was made by squishing together the two circle shapes, and the eight shape was white icing with the middles of these circles peach colored with sprinkles. She would have been better off just cutting out the middles like donut holes. Of course, she shared the photo. She'd seen the nine bread going viral and said she felt compelled to own up to the cake she made. Lindy didn't come to the realization on her own either. She says, my husband came into the kitchen and said, hey, why did you put sprinkles on the boob cake? And she looked at it and thought, oh my God, I made my child boobs. This was a while ago, though. Her son recently turned 18, and she did not attempt a cake for that one. What could go wrong there? Justice says she showed her son the photo and he saw it as boobs now, but says he doesn't remember it, so it must not have made an impression back then. So no, he wasn't scarred for life, if that's what you're wondering. Lindy did put the eight cake out on her son's party and said She was the only person who noticed what it also looked like. Unfortunately, it was just one of her friends that pointed it out as well. She said she had positioned it vertically. A woman accidentally baking a boob cake for her son's 8th birthday. And made memories for her kid, who is now 18, that they will never forget. Freak Files.
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1: Showers likely, potentially a thunderstorm this afternoon. Mostly cloudy, we'll get to 76. Tonight, showers likely before midnight. Gradual clearing down to 46. Increasing clouds, 76 Tuesday. Wednesday, showers, thunderstorms also possible. Afternoon in 68. And for throwback Thursday, mostly sunny, just 66. Sky's partly cloudy right now, 58 downtown Grand Forks. And we'll do the movie math coming out of the weekend for Stateside. 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
1: I think they did a very good job of hyping this movie, and I do want to see a Disclosure Day. Steven Spielberg's Disclosure Day debuted in first place at the North American box office this weekend. The film, Icon's latest alien flick, took in $44 million, more than enough to take the top spot. Sitting in number two, we've got the horror phenom Obsession with a healthy $19 million, dropping just 25% its fifth week at the theater. Scary Movie dropped to third place this time around with $14.5 million. Rounding out the top five, we've got Backrooms taking the number four spot with $11.3 million and Masters of the Universe in fifth place with $8.7 million. Coming out this weekend, Toy Story 5. We'll get you into Toy Story 5 all this week. Proud to be your movie premiere connection, XL93. Well, TV tidbits other than sports. We'll talk soccer coming up in our sports shorts in 10 minutes. American Ninja Warriors new 8 p.m. on NBC tonight. The third season premiere of the McBee Dynasty, 8 p.m. on Bravo. Late night talk shows. Jimmy Fallon with the New York Knicks coach Mike Brown tonight. And Knick City Dancers and the Wu-Tang Clan. Jimmy Kimmel's got Colin Farrell, Jessica Williams, Bruce Hornsby, and Seth Meyers. Carmelo Anthony and Anna Gasteyer join him tonight. Birthday hotline open Monday, June 15th, 701-746-9393. Hit me up on socials. 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Imagine Dragons now.

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I've been out of shape, taking out the box, I'm an astronaut. I blasted off the planet, rock that cause catastrophe, and it matters more because I had it. Now I had a thought about wreaking havoc on an opposition. Kinda shocking, they want it static with precision. I'm automatic, quarterback, I ain't talking second packet. Pack it up, I don't panic.

0: 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Let's get into our question of the day today. Small victories. Perhaps you had a small victory over the weekend. I want to hear about an incredibly minor personal victory you achieved recently you're proud of, but it's just too small to brag about to people you know. My small victory Monday, a little twist on it there. Coming up, 7 o'clock hour, we are going to do some Choose Your Own Adventure winning. I've got Greater Grand Forks Fair ride passes, unlimited ride passes going out today. We can get you into the North Dakota State Fair later on in the show. 7:15, I am going to declare a really, really important song of the day with our Minneapolis Monday prize package today. 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
0: So there's your World Cup update. Again, games today, Spain versus Cape Verde, 11 o'clock on Fox, Belgium versus Egypt, 2 p.m. on Fox, Uruguay takes on Saudi Arabia, 5 p.m. on Fox Sports 1, and New Zealand versus Iran, 8 p.m. on Fox Sports 1. Coming up, we'll talk hockey, we'll talk basketball, or Here's What You Missed segments coming up in about 10 minutes. Major League Baseball, the Twins defeat to the St. Louis Cardinals 5-4 in the series finale at Target Field yesterday. Twins on the road tonight to face the Rangers, 7 p.m. on Monumental Sports Network. Minnesota Lynx at home tonight to host the Portland Fire, 7 p.m. That's on Victory Plus. College hockey news. The National Collegiate Hockey Conference Championship game is now moving up a day to Friday. Previously, they did them on Saturdays to give participants in the national tournament an extra day of rest. The following week is when that tournament begins. Legion Baseball today, Grand Forks Royals at Fargo Post, 2, 5, and 7 p.m. East Grand Forks and West Fargo at 5 o'clock. Northwood Softball, the Mankato Habaneros at the Grand Forks Spitfires at 7:05 p.m. And that's been a look at sports.
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0: Showers likely, possibly a thunderstorm this afternoon. Mostly cloudy and 76. Tonight, showers, thunderstorms likely before midnight. Skies gradually clearing down to 46. Then Tuesday, increasing clouds, 76. Looks like the nicest day of the week. Right now, we have partly cloudy skies. It's 58 downtown Grand Forks. It's the extended forecast coming up. Question for the day, what is an incredibly minor personal victory you achieved recently? You're proud of, but too small to brag about. My small victory Monday in progress. 7:15 with Claire, really, really important song of the day. We're at the Minneapolis Monday winning today. And right now it's Bruno Mars on XL93.

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17: Well, a big good morning, TGIM. Happy Monday, Monday, Monday. It is Sneak a Kiss Day today. Good day for a smooch. Mwah. Why does it have to get weird this early in the morning? Hey, Smile Power Day. Good day to smile. That's not creepy. Put on a smile today. Bring a smile with you. Pack an extra one. Nature Photography Day. Good day to take some pics in the great outdoors. And it's Lobster Day. A good day for some lobster. And hello to all you lobsters listening on the regular on the iHeartRadio app. Lot of winning today. We've got North Dakota State Fair shows to get you into. Grand Forks Fair gets rolling in two more sleeps. I've got unlimited ride passes for you. We've got a really, really important sign of the day with Minneapolis Monday winning coming up. More on that to come. Let's look at your forecast right now. Today, showers likely, potentially a thunderstorm this afternoon. Mostly cloudy, 76. A nice morning today. How long will these showers hold off for? It doesn't look like it's going to be a washout of a day. Maybe a nuisance-y thing this afternoon. But 76 this afternoon, 78 degrees yesterday turned out to be a nice day. Showers, thunderstorms likely before midnight, and then skies clear. 46 tonight. Tuesday, increasing clouds in 76. Wednesday, showers, thunderstorms also possible. Afternoon, 68. And throwback Thursday, mostly sunny, 76. So nicest day of the week tomorrow. I want you to join me up in Thief River Falls. It's XL 93 day, 3 to 6 p.m. 93-cent rounds of mini golf. The food, the hot dogs, the chips, the sodas, all 93 cents. Two-for-one go-karts going on. I will be up there from 3 to 6 o'clock. Always one of my most fun days of the summer. Falls Day and Play tomorrow. Looks to be a good day for those activities. We're going to get into our question of the day coming up here shortly. Two major league sports are done for the season. Let's catch up.
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20: 5 seconds remaining. Fox to Wemby. Wemby tries a three, puts it up, off the mark. Ananobi to rebound. It's over. It's over. Knick fans, this is not a dream. Your long, long wait has ended. Go ahead and cry. After 53 years, the Knicks are finally NBA champions once again.
17: New York Knicks defeating the San Antonio Spurs 4-1. But, well, besides the victory, what everyone is talking about, the New Yorkers didn't exactly behave as they were celebrating. Fires were set and vehicles were destroyed, including 5 school buses that were hired to transport World Cup fans from MetLife Stadium. At least 10 cops were injured. Dozens of people were arrested. There were huge fights. A teenager was shot. There were 4 slashings or stabbings. So yeah, crime was a little below average for the weekend in New York City for a typical New York weekend. I kid. It's terrible stuff. Why are we setting buses on fire? Oh, why are they setting buses on fire? Luckily, Timothy Chalamet didn't get caught up in the chaos because he was too busy celebrating in the next locker room in San Antonio. Like a real fan. Video up on XL93.com. Knicks won the game, though, 94-90. They won the series 4-1. New Yorkers flooding the streets, causing chaos, dozens arrested, 10 cops injured. I don't think they'll celebrate the same way in Carolina.
20: And they're going to clinch it appropriately with a total team effort and a shutout. The Carolina Hurricanes have won the Stanley Cup for the second time.
17: Carolina 3, the Vegas Golden Knights 0. The Canes win the series 4-2. And now we're, what, about 2-3 weeks from next season for both the NHL for preseason, NBA? I love NHL Free Agency Day. That's Canada Day, July 1st. The moves are made for next season. So we've got about half a month off, really. Let's get into our question of the day, shall we? Hope you had a good weekend. Any small wins? I managed to trim 2 lilac bushes, and I still have 10 fingers on both hands. Trevor's small win from Saturday. Made the best of kind of the fallish feel to Saturday. It was a good day for yard work activities and such. Trying to find the small wins. I want to hear about an incredibly minor personal victory you achieved recently that you're proud of. Maybe it wasn't from the weekend. Maybe it was. But here's the deal. It's just too small to brag about to people you know. Kayla says, filled the car with gas the night before I had to drive to work. You can save some bonus minutes. No matter how you save those bonus minutes, it's just a better start to the day. I reached my 3rd week of consistently going to the gym multiple times per week. Alexis, good answer there. Congratulations. Keep it up. And once you get into the habit, you feel guilty when you miss. You're getting there. I think you might be there. Well, thanks, Doug. Brought it down from 6 beers a night to 4. Something you're not going to brag about to people, but that's a good start. That's 200 calories a day that you're saving. Candace says, cut down my caffeine intake. 5 cups of coffee every day down to 2. Small victory, for sure. Cut down on that caffeine and make that cutoff point the halfway through your day. Mine's about noon o'clock every day. Dog got me up at 3:27 this morning, and I guarantee I'll be hitting the sack about 8:30, going down before the sun does this time of year. Want to hear about an incredibly minor personal victory you achieved recently that you're proud of? Choose your own adventure winning later this hour. I'll give you some time for some answers to roll in. Let's get your dad qualified for the Traeger Pro Series 34 Wood Pellet Grill from Burger Face Hardware going out this Thursday, 8:35. You won anything the last week and a half or so, you're on the short list already. I finally folded the fitted sheet properly. No angry burrito roll. No stuffing it into a cupboard of shame. It looks so neat. I nearly invited people over just to casually need something from the linen closet. Honestly, this makes my peak athletic achievement. Now, I get that. It is such a struggle. That's one of my worst chores around the house to have to do. I can put sheets on the bed, putting the comforter cover over the comforter. That can encompass a whole afternoon. It can. And folding fitted sheets correctly, mad props. Keep sharing. We're going to declare a really, really important song of the day next. Minneapolis Monday winning today. 4 passes to Nickelodeon Universe and more in Mall of America. That coming up. Ella Langley choosing Texas is on XL93.

0: 8:15, I'm going to give you 2 more minutes here to declare a really, really important song of the day. Minneapolis Monday winning coming up for you, your family, your friends. Back into our question of the day today. Small victories on a Monday today coming out of a weekend. I want to hear about an incredibly minor personal victory you achieved recently that you're proud of, but maybe it's just a little too small to brag about to people you know. So brag about it to me. I'm all ears today. I'm very overweight. I know that, but I've dropped 2 dress sizes in the last 3 months. I can't brag about it about this because all people still see is a fat person. It's hardly noticeable when you're this big, but I'm proud of myself for going in the right direction. I'm just going to do a golf clap. I want to do a golf clap and a loud clap for you today. Keep up the good work. Keep going. It is tough any time of year to drop pounds. It just is. I mean, every New Year's Eve, everyone says, I'm going on the diet, going to eat better. Holidays are over. The Christmas food's out of the way, but there's always get-togethers. Doesn't matter what month out of the year. Or you're eating more than you should. Keep up the good work. I backed my camper trailer into my driveway as smooth as butter. No readjusting, no back and forth. It was perfection. Hopefully you got that on a doorbell cam. Thanks, Dan, for sharing. I called for a repair for my dryer and called to cancel my crappy broadband on the same day. There's just some things you need to get done that just never seem to get around to. You can accomplish things. You feel good when you finally do sit down for the day, whether it's a weekday or a weekend day. Oh, good for you, Carlos. I got the entire house vacuumed today. Congratulations. Small victories. That's what we're looking for today. Those victories that it's just a little awkward to brag out loud about. Share them with me today. I sneezed while driving, dropped nothing, swerved nowhere, and kept my sunglasses on. It was such a smooth recovery. I felt like an action hero in a hay fever blockbuster. Tiny victory, massive ego boost. I've been riding that high for 3 days. Oh, thanks. Thank you, Kim, for sharing today. Keep sharing. Incredibly minor personal victory. You're extremely proud of. Oh, Dave, thank you. And being I work with you, I'm glad you did wear pants to work today. I'm going to give you a thumbs up emoji for that one. Thanks, Bryce, listening in West Fargo. I only had 1 Busch Light over the weekend. And Chris, listening in the Twin Cities, says, was it a 52-ounce red plastic Stay-Mart mug? Good question. Keep sharing. We're going to do some Choose Your Own Adventure winning. About 7:40 today, including your chance to win unlimited fair ride passes. Greater Grand Forks Fair opens up on Wednesday. We are proud to be your Greater Grand Forks Fair ride connection. Winning coming up. Not quite yet. Just going to put it off a little today. We're going to dive right into the really, really important song of the day. 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Our really, really important song of the day. Coming up, trending. 7:30, Gen Xers. 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
14: From the iHeartRadio North Dakota newsroom, I'm David Cale. A former Minot police officer has filed a civil rights complaint against the city, accusing city leaders of sex and disability discrimination.
15: Krista Becker claims she developed PTSD due to a series of incidents on the job, including a murder investigation, being struck by a ricocheted bullet during training, the death of a fellow officer, and problematic conduct of a male officer. Becker states she was directed to attend an inpatient treatment program out of state in late 2023. When she returned, she says she was suspended for pretextual and sex-based reasons, while other male officers did not receive similar reprimand for misconduct. I'm Carrie Mack.
14: Construction underway for a new multi-sport training facility in Bismarck. Home court co-owner Jordan Anderson says the 29,000 square foot complex has basketball and volleyball courts and indoor turf spaces. Opening is set for next year. A Grand Forks Air Force Base will soon be home to a new elementary and middle school. Senator John Hoeven announcing the construction on the new Twining Elementary and Middle School at Grand Forks Air Force Base. The project's just received $55 million in federal money to ensure military families have the support they need. The schools expect to open in August of 2028. Happy birthday to Zita Leroy, the Mandan woman celebrating her 100th birthday over the weekend at Eagles Park. She advises people to remain active, just got her license renewed, and plans to

0: Gen Xers still relying on their parents is trending next. XL93.
1: Hey, good morning, boss. How you doing today?
0: I am happy to be at work. How are you?
1: I'm doing well. I'm just driving to work. Are you talking about small wins, right?
0: Yeah. Small victories, personal victory achieved recently you're proud of, maybe a little too small to brag to people you know about.
1: Yeah, that's fair. So I bought a new vehicle, and I went to the DMV branch office over in the old Kmart mall, right?
0: Yep.
1: Long story short, dealership got some paperwork wrong. The DMV lady was, you know, just as pleasant as you'd expect. But long story short, I got the car registered. We're good to go.
0: All in the same day.
1: Yeah.
0: That's incredible.
1: Yeah.
0: And it's funny on TV shows, movies, people can buy a car in like 5 minutes.
1: No, correct. No, I was in there for like 9 hours, no joke.
0: Oh, so you shaved some time off from the average.
1: Yep, 100%.
0: Congratulations on the new vehicle.
1: No worries.
0: And having it legal, street legal today.
1: Absolutely. Appreciate you. Have a good day.
0: Appreciate your small win, my friend.
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0: So you've probably heard parents complain about the kids mooching off of them well into adulthood. But we usually imagine those kids to be in their 20s, not their 50s, right? A new survey asked adults of different ages if they were totally self-sufficient or if they were still financially dependent on their parents. 72% of Gen Zers aged 29 and younger said they were still dependent on their parents, which is, well, a bit higher than you'd expect, but not shocking. 53% of millennials said they were still dependent on their parents, which is surprising. But get this, 33% of Gen Xers ages 45 through 61 admit that they are still dependent on their parents to some degree. One third of Gen Xers. 45 to 61, still dependent on their parents. They have graying hair and they still kind of need mom and dad to pick up the tab at brunch. Now that said, mom and dad can probably swing it. According to data from last year, boomers, those who were born between 1946 and 1964, hold 51% of American wealth. Now that includes a mountain of real estate, stocks, pension benefits, private businesses, and other assets, collectively valued at $90 trillion with a T, trillion dollars. You've probably heard of the Great Wealth Transfer. That's the supposed exchange of $124 trillion from older to younger generations, and that is expected to happen by 2048. Here's the deal, though. The thing is, older folks are living longer, which is pushing back inheritance timelines, and they're also shelling out a lot more on assisted living, nursing homes, and other forms of long-term care. So if that money trickles

0: down, it might take longer and it may end up being less than you anticipated based on their wealth right now. But new survey, Gen Xers in their 50s, 33% still dependent on their parents. So if you're feeling broke today, the boat of not having a lot of money is a lot bigger than you once thought it was. Just imagine a carnival cruise, just jam-packed with people on top of people, all relying on other people for money. So I think it's a positive trending today when we look at it like that. Everything I shared with you, the math, XL93.com, the Trevor D page.
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0: 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Forecast today, our sunny skies this morning will become clouds, showers likely, possibly a thunderstorm this afternoon, 76-hour high. Showers likely before midnight, gradually clearing, 46 tonight. Tuesday, increasing clouds, 76. Wednesday, showers, thunderstorms, also possible afternoon and 68. And for throwback Thursday, mostly sunny and 66. Right now, we have partly cloudy skies, 61 downtown Grand Forks. Betch didn't know, on deck next. Something you didn't know about wolves and lightning strikes. After Zara Larson, Midnight Sun, XL93.

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2: All right, turn the brain back on. Brand new week, time to learn Bet You Didn't Know. If you learn nothing else over the course of the day, we've got this segment, guys. Let's go back in time to 1993. Ready? The 1993 video game NBA Jam grossed $1 billion, so $2.3 billion in today's monies worldwide in its first 12 months release. Now, that's three times as much as the highest-grossing movie of 1993, which was Jurassic Park, making $339 million. I can remember NBA Jam. Some quality time in McVay Hall on the UND campus when I first moved here playing NBA Jam. Betch didn't know there's only one person who's had a losing record at the University of Kansas men's basketball coach as being in that position, and it's James Naismith, the guy who invented basketball. His record as the coach was 55-60 from 1898 through 1907. It's our random basketball fact. All right, going to whip out this geography minor from the University of North Dakota again this morning. Betch didn't know the longest river in Antarctica is the Onyx River, which is 20 miles long. Every other continent's longest river is at least 100 times longer. I guess till now I didn't even realize there were rivers in Antarctica, but 20 miles, Onyx River. Betch didn't know about 8.6 million lightning bolts strike the earth every single day. That's roughly 100 every second. I think we're long overdue for a thunderstorm when I reach facts like that. And finally, Betch didn't know wolves do not actually howl at the moon. Wolves howl together in harmony to make it sound like there are more of them together than there actually are. Try to seem bigger than they actually are. The wolf pack, but wolves do not actually howl at the moon. Howl in harmony to make it sound like there's more of them together than there actually are. Yeah, animals are a lot smarter than we give them credit for sometimes. Now, you know, birthday hotline open Monday, June 15th birthday, 701-746-9393. Hit me up on socials. Use that talkback button on the iHeartRadio app. We'll address those at 8:15. Answer my question of the day. 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

0: 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I've got maybe some passes to the Toy Story 5 movie opening up at River Cinema. Get you to the races an upcoming Friday at River City Speedway. Or I've got a gift card to DHI Sweet Street up for grabs right now. 701-746-9393. Here's the deal. I need to hear from you an incredibly minor personal victory you achieved recently and you're proud of it. Choose Your Own Adventure winning. And tell me why the dad in your life's the best. We'll get him on the list for that. Traeger Grill from Burger Face Hardware going out this Thursday at 8:35. Tell me why the dad in your life is the best. We are going to the NBC News Department for an XL 93 information update coming up. Oh, how about our Knicks and how about the celebration in New York?
1: All right, we're here live in New York City where the crowd is going absolutely crazy, especially this guy right here who set a school bus on fire. Sir, what was your game plan out there?
2: Well, I just wanted to stay focused. First of all, I want to thank God for giving me the strength to set the school bus on fire. And I want to thank my parents for believing in me. Ever since I was a little kid, I've dreamed about setting a school bus on fire, and I'm so glad I was able to finally do it. Dreams come true!
1: And what are your plans for next season?
2: Well, hopefully there'll be even more school buses to set on fire, way more stuff to destroy. We'll see. I'm going to keep on trying my best. Oh, wait, I see another school bus over there. Gotta go. Woo! Go, Knicks!
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24: President Trump is heading to Europe today for the G7 summit, a day after making a major announcement concerning the end of the Iran war and the reopening of the Strait of Hormuz. It's expected to be formally signed on June 19th in Switzerland. Trump announced on True Social Sunday that the deal, described as the framework to end the war, was now complete. 12 people are dead after a skydiving plane crashed in Butler, Missouri. The crash happened yesterday near Butler Memorial Airport. The plane was carrying members of Skydive Kansas City, including 11 skydivers and one pilot. A federal judge is blocking the National Park Service from removing signs the Trump administration has ordered to be taken down. More from Tammy Trujillo.
25: The ruling temporarily pauses an executive order mandating the removal of materials that cast the U.S. in a, quote, negative light. The judge also ordered any altered exhibits to be restored within 3 weeks.
24: With news of an Iran deal, stock futures are climbing. I'm Michael Kastner.
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0: For today, clouds will win out, showers, and possibly a thunderstorm this afternoon. Mostly cloudy, 76. Showers and thunderstorms likely before midnight tonight. Skies then clear down to 46, and for Tuesday, increasing clouds, 76 are forecast high. Right now, we have partly cloudy skies. It is 61 downtown Grand Forks. We meet a man who really likes his White Claw. Monday Morning Moron Award going out next. XL93.
26: Good morning.
0: Well, hey.
26: Hey!
0: Who is this?
26: This is Kristen.
0: Hey, Kristen, can you share an incredibly minor personal victory you achieved recently you're proud of? Maybe it's just a little too small to brag about to friends and family, but I want to hear about it.
26: Oh, boy. Well, I just traveled to Chicago on my own, so I thought that was pretty victorious.
0: That's huge, and you live to tell.
26: And I live to tell. That was my year.
0: Yeah, I've never been to Chicago. I've been through Chicago on a bus one time, a long time ago.
26: Yeah, it was interesting.
0: What was the occasion for your trip?
26: I had a work conference there.
0: Business!
26: Yeah.
0: Well, that sounds like you're a big deal. A conference in America's third largest city.
26: Yeah.
0: And you live to tell.
26: And I live to tell the day.
0: And you'd go back tomorrow if you could.
26: I would not.
0: See, it's stories like this we need to remember when we've got our brutal 8,000 below snowy January days.
26: Yes, absolutely.
0: Only the weather kills us around here.
26: When I got on the interstate and I saw that there was like no buildings and no people around, it was very relieving.
0: Isn't it nice?
26: Yeah.
0: Almost too nice. Well, Kristen, what can I get for you here today? We can get you a couple unlimited ride passes for the Greater Grand Forks Fair opening up Wednesday. I can get you to Toy Story 5, maybe the races and upcoming Friday at River City Speedway, or a gift card to DHI Sweet Street today.
26: Let's go with the fair passes.
0: Let's get you a couple unlimited ride passes at the Greater Grand Forks Fair.
26: Yeah, that sounds good.
0: Can you tell me why the dad in your life is the best? I'd love to be able to put him on the list for our Traeger Grill from Burger of Stace Hardware going out this Thursday.
26: My dad truly is the best. He would give you the shirt off his back. He would do anything for anybody all the time. He still does. He's had some medical scares where we thought we've lost him a couple times, and he's still around to give us good advice and make us laugh and be there for us.
0: So not knowing your dad or have ever met your dad, if I walked up to him and said, give me your shirt, he would just take it off and hand it over, no questions asked.
26: He would.
0: Okay. That's good to know. I've never seen anyone give anybody a shirt, but that's how amazing your dad is, Kristen.
26: He really is.
0: All right, on the list, be listening 8:35 this coming Thursday for the grill giveaway. 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
0: Well, some men wouldn't be caught dead with an open can of White Claw. We meet a guy who's lucky he wasn't found dead with dozens of them piled on his body. 33-year-old Connor Parody pulled over in Florida on Friday night after he was clocked flying down the highway at more than 90 miles an hour. The cop noticed that Connor seemed heavily intoxicated, not to mention the fact that there was a mountain of empty White Claw cans on the passenger seat.
3: You're really gonna want a White Claw.
0: They counted, literally. There were 34 open containers. Connor arrested and registered his blood alcohol level at 0.177, which is more than twice the legal limit. He was charged with DUI. 33-year-old man pulled over in Florida Friday after flying down the highway, clocked it doing more than 90 miles an hour. 34 empty White Claw cans piled up in the passenger seat.
3: You're really gonna want a White Claw.
0: And that's trip 41 to Florida in 2026. Monday morning moron award. That's a lot of White Claw. Coming up, why it's easier to buy a cake for your kid's birthday. We'll get back into our question of the day, too. I want to hear about those minor wins you may not brag about to friends and family, but I want to hear about today. Maybe it's your minor win from the weekend. Tim, Paula, Jenny, it's Dracula. 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

0: chairs. I said, hey, Nana, you're shooting for the stars. She told me she was doing it so I could live on Mars. Thank you, Granny. SpaceX minions have also struck it rich, from the guy who wrote code to the guy who dug a ditch. They made money like they never ever seen, so they bought a Cybertruck and they moved to Abilene. Texas, that is. No state tax. And remember to sell that stock before we all get replaced by bots. Because y'all can't come back now. You hear?
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15: XL 93, happy Monday, welcome to the 8 o'clock hour. Happy day yesterday. Sunday's always the nice day, though. I'll advise you guys one more time, if you're thinking of extending your weekend on a summer, maybe trip to Lake Vaux, take Monday off instead of Friday, because just the weather's always nicer on Sunday, and normally Monday, too. Plus, Friday's already shut down day at work, everyone's already ready to get the heck out of there. There's some winning on the way. Minneapolis Monday winning today. I declared the really, really important. It was a summary song of the day at 7:15 this morning when that song plays. Four passes of Nickelodeon Universe, Moose Mountain Adventure Golf, and Crail Experience in Mall of America going out. North Dakota State Fair shows. We're going to work on some potential tickets for one of those shows. Alex Warren, John Party, Jesse Murph, the T.I., DaBaby, Waka Flocka Flame Show. Choose the show you want to see. 8:35, maybe a couple unlimited ride passes at the Greater Grand Forks Fair going out. We're going to play a game. The New York Knicks winning the NBA championship over the weekend. So in honor, famous Knicks trivia. No, not basketball players, just dudes named Nick. I'll give you a clue. 3 out of 5 right, we're going to make you a winner. And tell me why your dad's the best. We're going to get that dad in your life. Why the dad in your life's the best. We'll get him on the list for the Traeger Grill from Burger of Stace Hardware going out this Thursday at 8:35. Question of the day today. Small wins coming out of the weekend. What's an incredibly minor personal victory you achieved recently you are proud of? I got the USB in the right way first try. First try, just froze, looked around like I'd unlocked a secret level of adulthood. No flipping it twice, no muttering at technology, just straight in. I'm basically the chosen one now. That's worth a golf clap for sure. You just block off like 5 minutes to get it done right, and 5 seconds you've got it accomplished. That's a win. Congratulations. Thanks, Sherry. The answers rolling in on the Trivity Facebook page today. Savon played a show in Maui, Hawaii with San Holo. Congratulations. I'm not really sure what that is, but hey, you're in Hawaii. Listening in Denver right now. That's awesome. Thank you, Savon, for having us on. Robin, I figured out kids are always kids once they're grown. Me, I'm that kid. LOL. And I love Laura's answer. I got all three of my top.

toddlers to sleep at the same time. Lasted 20 minutes, but hey, I got to eat a snack without sharing. That's worth a loud clap. Congratulations, Laura. I know that snack would have been extra delicious. Was it like a bag of chips? Maybe it was a slice of leftover birthday cake as I transition into my next story? Parents, kids' birthdays, do you pick up the cake? Do you try to make a cake? The old saying, it's you can't even make it for that price, not to mention the time and stress of not only having trying to make it, but having it turn out. Here's a cake story for you this year. This will give you more, I guess, push you more in the direction of going to buy the cake next time. Earlier this month, a woman went viral after she baked bread shaped like a 9 for her nephew's 9th birthday, but it ended up looking pretty phallic. Another woman saw it and shared her own naughty blunder. A woman named Lindy says she baked a cake for her son's birthday, and since he was turning 8, she decided to make it in the shape of an 8. You can see where we're going with this one. It looked more like boobs than the number 8. Mostly because the 8 was made by squishing together two circle shapes, and the 8 shape was white icing, while the middles of these circles were peach-colored with sprinkles. This sounds like an SNL sketch. I know they've done similar sketches to this before. She would have been better off just cutting out the middles like donut holes, but she shared a photo. She'd seen the 9 bread go viral and said she felt compelled to own up to her own cake she made. Lindy didn't come to the realization on her own either. She says, my husband came into the kitchen and said, hey, why did you put sprinkles on the boob cake? And she looked at it and thought, oh my God, I made my child boobs. Now, this was a while ago. Her son recently turned 18. And no, she did not attempt to make a cake for that one. You can see where that could go wrong again. She also says she showed her son the photo and he saw it as boobs now, but says he doesn't remember it, so it must not have left an impression back then. So no, he wasn't scarred for life here. Lindy did put the 8 cake out at her son's party, and she said only one other person noticed what it also looked like. Unfortunately, it was just one of her friends. She said she'd positioned it vertically. But I guess we can call it baked blunder number 2 here. A woman baked a cake for her son's birthday, and since he was turning 8, she decided to make it in the shape of an 8. But it ended up looking more like boobs. And she said she was inspired to share the photo after the phallic 9 bread went viral earlier this month. Pictures up, backsell93.com. Enjoy, and maybe all that's going to do is make you crave, you know what, some cake today. Monday, June 15th, birthdays next. 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
3: Monday, June 15th, celebrities celebrating today. We've got Northwest giving Kanye's daughter Nori turning 13 today. NPH, Neil Patrick Harris is 53. Poppy Montgomery, FBI agent Samantha Spade on Without a Trace. And Detective Kerry Walls on Unforgettable turns 54. Liam Remini, King of Queens, and Kevin, I Can Wait, 56 years old today. Oh, man, it will be a good day. Ice Cube is 57. Birthday throwback coming up. Just one of the greatest songs of all time. Ice Cube, 57. Courtney Cox, 62 today. Helen Hunt from Mad About You and As Good As It Gets turned 63. Julie Haggerty, Elaine the Stewardess in Airplane, is 71. And Jim Belushi, superstar of According to Jim, and of course the guy in the gorilla costume in Trading Places. Jim Belushi is 72 today. All right, local list. Sarah Havonka is 38 today. Jacob Cool, 41. Jordan Martinez, happy 26th birthday. Jasmine White turning 43. Alexa Carter celebrating today. Cindy Perry, 44. Cassidy Isaacson, 38 today. Happy birthday, Jake Thomas. Once upon a day, an XL93 alum doing my job. He's 60 today. And George Schellberger, happy birthday to you. We'll declare Alexa Carter my birthday winner. Alexa, 9 minutes, 3 seconds, get back to me. I can get you a nice gift card for some delicious sweet treats from DHI Sweet Street. Alexa Carter, 701-746-9393. Happy birthday to you. Happy birthday to all celebrating on this Monday, June the 15th. We have sports shorts coming up next. We're going to play a game. New York Knicks, speaking of sports, winning the NBA championship over the weekend. Famous Knicks. And no, not famous basketball players. Don't worry, you don't need any knowledge about the NBA at all to play. Just guys named Nick. 3 out of 5 right. Choose your own adventure winning, including your chance at some fair passes to unlimited ride passes for the Greater Grand Forks Fair coming up Wednesday through Sunday. Greater Grand Forks Fair grounds. Get you in. Some other choices, too. Dinner and a movie up for grabs. Get you in Toy Story 5. So we've got that coming up. Hollywood highlights in 10 minutes. Shelley Rome, oh, what's going on in Hollywood coming out of the weekend?
4: Selena Gomez responding to the claims she shaded Taylor Swift on social media. And Keke Palmer and Sean Evans were seen having dinner together. That's coming up.
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3: NHL Stanley Cup champs, the Carolina Hurricanes. They beat the Vegas Golden Knights 3-0 yesterday to win their second Stanley Cup championship and the first since 2006. Former UND player Jackson Blake picked up one of the goals in the win. Hurricanes captain Jordan Staal, who scored in 5 of the 6 games in the Stanley Cup final, was named the Conn Smythe Trophy winner as the most valuable player of the National Hockey League Stanley Cup playoffs. On Saturday, the Knicks beat the San Antonio Spurs 94-90 in Game 5 of the NBA Finals to win their first championship since 1973. College hockey news. The National Collegiate Hockey Conference Championship game's moving up a day. The league title game previously set on a Saturday in March will now be on a Friday, giving participants an extra day to prepare for the NCAA tournament, which begins the following week. Twins defeat the St. Louis Cardinals 5-4 in the series finale at Target Field yesterday. Twins on the road tonight to face the Rangers 7 p.m. on the Monumental Sports Network. Minnesota Lynx at home tonight to host the Portland Fire 7 p.m. That's on Victory Plus. Legion Baseball, Grand Forks Royals at Fargo Post 2 at 5 and 7 o'clock, while East Grand Forks is at West Fargo at 5. Northwood Softball's Mankato, the Habaneros at the Grand Forks Spitfires at 7 p.m. And World Cup soccer continues with a full slate of games beginning 11 a.m. on Fox. Spain takes on Cape Verde. Belgium versus Egypt at 2. Then on Fox Sports 1, Uruguay takes on Saudi Arabia at 5. And New Zealand versus Iran at 8. Concluding a busy Monday look at sports.
0: Throwback. Old school. 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
3: 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Avant, Shelley Rome, what's up in Hollywood coming out of the weekend?
4: We told you how the internet started shipping Keke Palmer and Sean Evans after seeing their flirty banter. Well, did it work? The two of them were spotted having dinner together in Brooklyn on Saturday, and Eyewitness sent a pic to gossip site Dumois, where we can see them engrossed in conversation over dinner. No video was included, but of course, fans quickly took to the comments, calling out how sweet the way he looks at her was and how we're all rooting for them. Michael has officially become the biggest music biopic of all time. It pulled in $911.9 million worldwide, passing the Queen Freddie Mercury biopic Bohemian Rhapsody, which totaled $911 million globally back in 2018. Michael doesn't even premiere in Japan until Friday, meaning its total box office take is expected to grow even more. Estimates say the biopic will gross $1 billion, which would make it the second film to do so after Super Mario Galaxy movie. No, Selena Gomez didn't throw shade at Taylor Swift. The rumorville started when the Only Murders in the Building star wrote, LOL, in the comments of a post with Tay at Game 4 at the NBA Finals. Selena then took to her Insta stories writing that she woke up and was sent so many texts about the situation, clarifying that she'd never insult my friends, nor was it an insult, and that her LOL was just a reaction to the first slide on the page. Selena added that she had bet her friends on the game, and she lost, but was poking fun at her opponents, and added that she has other friends in her life, despite most assuming otherwise. And finally, Rosalie is giving lots of thanks to her fans for understanding her postponed tour dates. She returned to the stage in Boston after a month's break to kick off the U.S. leg of her Lux World Tour. Rosalie was supposed to open the tour on June 4th in Miami, but postponed it last minute because of a family emergency. She addressed her absence from the stage, thanking her fans for understanding that loved ones need to come first. Rosalia admitted that even though right now it's hard to keep going, she knows that performing is worth it and thanked her fans for being there.
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3: 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The sun will give way to clouds, maybe a shower or thunderstorm this afternoon, and we will get up to 76. Showers, thunderstorms before midnight, gradual clearing down to 46 tonight. Tuesday, clouds in the increase, 76. Wednesday, showers, thunderstorms also possible afternoon in 68. And for throwback, Thursday, mostly sunny, 66. Right now, we have a partly cloudy sky, 64, downtown Grand Forks. 3-minute warning, New York Knicks winning the NBA championship. Famous Knicks trivia. No, not anything to do with basketball. Just dude's name, Nick. Unlimited fair ride passes for the Grand Forks Fair or some other choices going out next to get ready to win. 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

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One more thing. 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Right now, in honor of the Knicks winning the NBA championship, famous Knicks, my game today. And no, nothing to do with basketball players, just famous people named Nick. 701-746-9393. I can get you unlimited ride passes at the Greater Grand Forks Fair. Maybe you choose a show at the North Dakota State Fair. Alex Warren, John Party, Jesse Murph, T.I. with the baby going to be there. Dinner and a movie option can get you into Toy Story 5 with a gift card to Firepot Korean Barbecue and Hot Pot. Maybe the race is an upcoming Friday at River City Speedway. 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Here comes Yellow Card Good Charlotte on XL93.

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1: Hello.
0: Hello?
1: Hello.
0: Good day. Who is this?
1: This is Aaron.
0: Aaron, what's an incredibly minor personal victory you achieved recently or proud of?
1: I threw some bags and won a beanbag against my brother-in-law's. So that was a big thrill for me, I guess, yesterday.
0: You were the bag master.
1: Yeah. That was about the highlight of my sporting
0: King career. Bag. Hey, that's something. That's a big deal around these parts in the summer months.
1: Yeah.
0: I'm more inclined to sit down and watch other people do it.
1: Yeah, it's one of the few sports I can still do, I guess.
0: Hey, it's on ESPN 8 The Ocho. That counts as a sport.
1: Nice.
0: Aaron, what do we want to play for here? I can get you a couple unlimited ride passes for the Greater Grand Forks Fair. We've got the dinner and a movie option today, where you can win Toy Story 5 passes and a gift card to Firepot Korean Barbecue and Hot Pot. I have North Dakota State Fair tickets. Alex Warren, John Party, Jesse Murph, T.I. with the baby all coming to Minot next month. Or we could send you to the races at River City Speedway.
1: I'll go with the ride passes.
0: Ride passes. Okay, what do you know about Knicks? New York Knicks winning the NBA championship. It's famous Knicks trivia.
1: All right, well, hopefully I know a little bit.
0: Okay, it's just famous dudes named Nick. Nothing to do with basketball.
1: Okay.
0: All right, here we go. Aaron, here's number one. This actor played Ron Swanson on Parks and Recreation.
1: Nick Offerman?
0: Is correct. I'm glad you got that one right, because that guy's just so cool. All right. The religious name for Santa Claus.
1: St. Nicholas.
0: St. Nick is right. Let's maybe make this a little tougher. This seems too easy for you. Host of Wild and Out and former husband of Mariah Carey.
1: Oh, man. Nick something.
0: You're halfway there.
1: I don't know. I have no idea.
0: Nick Cannon. Nick Cannon is the answer.
1: Oh, sorry.
0: An Adam Sandler movie with Harvey Keitel as mobster Nick. What is the movie called? Came out in the year 2000.
1: Nick of Time?
0: Little Nicky is the answer.
1: Little Nicky.
0: All right, suddenly it all comes down to the last one here. Let's go with... Going to make or break. A couple kids in your life, maybe adults in your life, having an amazing time at the Greater Grand Forks Fair this Wednesday through Sunday.
1: Kids.
0: Let's go with this one. Member of the Backstreet Boys.
1: Nick Jonas. Oh, wait.
0: That's youngest member of the Jonas Brothers. Just got one.
1: Just a second here.
0: Member of the Backstreet Boys, and no Googling. But I will give you a hint. He must be related to a United States president because he shares the same last name. Gotta be.
1: Nick Carter?
0: Is right!
1: Nice.
0: You totally redeemed yourself. I've got a couple unlimited ride passes to the Greater Grand Forks Fair for you, Aaron.
1: Awesome.
0: Tell me why the dad in your life's the best. Maybe we get him on the list, too, for our Traeger grill from Burger Stace Hardware going out Thursday at 8:35.
1: I'm sorry? I didn't catch it.
0: It's bonus winning here. We can get the dad in your life qualified for the Traeger grill from Burger Stace Hardware, if you can tell me why.
1: Oh, what, dad's the best?
0: Yeah.
1: Oh, my dad. My dad.
0: I'm sorry?
1: My dad. I'd have to say my dad.
0: Why is he the best?
1: I don't know. He's always been, you know, just a good person. Never, you know, was always good to the kids and, you know, just kind. And never heard him swear, you know, just good guy.
0: Never heard him swear. Isn't that funny? Those amazing people, right?
1: Yeah. I can't say the same myself, but, you know, at least I have anyway.
0: You've never even heard him drop the N-bomb, like nuts. He's never said that before.
1: Well, yeah, he repeated once someone else that swore, but that's the only time.
0: Well, Aaron, what station for now is proud to be your Greater Grand Forks Fair ride connection?
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0: So older adults who tend to see the bright side of life may be giving their brains a boost too. A study led by Harvard followed more than 9,000 Americans aged 70 and older and found that people with higher levels of optimism were about 15% less likely to develop dementia. And the trend held true regardless of race, health conditions, or even depression levels. People are starting to realize that optimism isn't just a personality trait you're born with. It can be strengthened through mental exercises and therapy. And having that more positive outlook could be protecting your brain health. Now, the study doesn't prove optimism prevents dementia, but it's helping show how our mindset can influence how we age. So to be hopeful in life, it's good for your mood and your brain, too. And I do get it. Sometimes it's just easier to be optimistic. Things are going well. Everything's good. Got the positive attitude. And there are some times when you get knocked down. But as the wise men in Chumbawamba once said, you get back up again. Ain't nothing going to keep you down. Sometimes easier said than done. Study out of Harvard found older adults with a more optimistic look at a 15% lower risk of developing dementia. Researchers say optimism may be something we can actually improve on, and it could become part of dementia prevention efforts. Hey, I'm optimistic you're going to win some money. We still have a few more minutes. The 8 o'clock keyword, the USA 250K giveaway. 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Going to get someone in Toy Story 5. 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And in trending at 9:30, Gen Xers. In their 50s, how many still dependent on their parents? We'll go to the North Dakota News Department for an XL93 information update next.
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13: July is set to be a very good month for Tom Holland. He's got two of the biggest movies of the entire summer opening 2 weeks apart.
14: Yeah, he starts with The Odyssey on the 17th, then Spider-Man Brand New Day on the 31st. Two very different, but both highly anticipated projects.
15: And he's really embracing the weight of this moment in his career and his life because he just turned 30 last week, and he's all but confirmed to have married Zendaya.
13: Yeah, he tells GQ these movie releases coinciding feel like the beginning of the next chapter of his entire life. He feels like a young man now, having so much amazing stuff happening in his personal life.
14: Right, things he says should carry him through the rest of his life.
15: And it gives him a new perspective on where he wants to exist in Hollywood.
13: Likely in a very successful place. The Odyssey is out first, July 17th.
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36: From the iHeartRadio North Dakota newsroom, I'm David Kale, a former Minot police officer filing a civil rights complaint against the city, accusing leaders of sex and disability discrimination.
37: Krista Becker claims she developed PTSD due to a series of incidents on the job, including a murder investigation, being struck by a ricocheted bullet during training, the death of a fellow officer, and problematic conduct of a male officer. Becker states she was directed to attend an inpatient treatment program out of state in late 2023. When she returned, she says she was suspended for pretextual and sex-based reasons, while other male officers did not receive similar reprimand for misconduct. I'm Carrie Mack.
36: Zita Leroy, a man and woman celebrating her 100th birthday over the weekend at Eagles Park. She advises people to remain active, just got her license renewed, and plans to keep driving. And in sports, the Twins beat the Cardinals 5-4, a two-run homer for Victor Caratini.
0: And Circle of Friends Animal Shelter board members believe the shelter is ready to return to the public eye. On the brink of closure 2 years ago, the Grand Forks nonprofit organization is rebounded, marked by strong fiscal years and monthly board meetings aimed at staying financially responsible. Despite cutbacks and a tight budget, Circle of Friends saw an increase in total pet intake of 108 in 2005. Intake from city animal control has jumped from 30 pets a month to 50 to 60 a month in 2026. That's been a final look at your news.
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0: Showers likely, possibly a thunderstorm this afternoon. Mostly cloudy, 76. Showers and thunderstorms likely before midnight tonight, then gradual clearing, 46 our low. Tuesday, increasing clouds, 76 for our false day and play party. 3 to 6, we'll see out there for that. Increasing clouds, 76 Tuesday. Then Wednesday, showers, thunderstorms, possible afternoon, just 68. And throwback Thursday, continued cool, mostly sunny, 66. We're at 64 right now. Time to go 93 minutes commercial free. This is Noah Kahn.

Coming up, let's get you into Toy Story 5 opening this weekend at River Cinema and get your dad qualified for that sweet Traeger grill from Burger Ace Hardware going out this Thursday. Trending 930, Gen Xers in their 50s. How many are still dependent on the parents? We're going 93 minutes commercial free.

92.9 FM, XL 93. Coming up, we'll get you in Toy Story 5. We'll get that dad in your life qualified for the Traeger Grill from Burger Ace Hardware going out this Thursday. That is next. That's coming up right now, Monday, June 15th, your 60-second history lesson. 12 years ago today, a legend was lost in 2014. Radio and TV legend Casey Kasem died at the age of 82. In addition to American Top 40, Casey was also the voice of Shaggy on the Scooby-Doo cartoons and Robin on the old Super Friends cartoon. 31 years ago, 1995, at the O.J. Simpson murder trial, O.J. channeled all the acting skills he got filming The Naked Gun and struggled to put on a pair of gloves that prosecutors said were worn by Nicole Simpson's and Ron Goldman's killer. To the movies, 47 years ago, 1979, Rocky II hit the theater, featuring the rematch between Rocky and Apollo Creed. 182 years ago, 1844, Charles Goodyear received a patent for his process to vulcanize / strengthen rubber. Now, the tire dude, kids. 251 years ago, 1775, George Washington was unanimously chosen by Congress to be the first commander-in-chief of the U.S. Army. And 274 years ago today, 1752, Ben Franklin flew a kite during a thunderstorm to prove that lightning and electricity are the same thing. Good excuse to roll some lightning crashes. 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
3: Well, another full day of World Cup action on Telemundo, Fox, and Peacock. 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Late night talk shows, Jimmy Fallon, the New York Knicks coach, Mike Brown, and Knicks City Dancers, and the Wu-Tang Clan. Jimmy Kimmel is Colin Farrell, Jessica Williams, and Bruce Hornsby, and Seth Meyers, Carmelo Anthony, and Anna Gasteyer. Well, trending next, Gen Xers now in their 50s. How many are still dependent on their parents? You're dependent on me for free stuff and activities. I'm cool with that. In fact, I want to get you into Toy Story 5 right now. Tell us why the dad in your life's the best. Let's get him on the list for our Traeger Grill from Burger Space Hardware going out this Thursday. 701-746-9393. 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
3: Showers likely, potentially a thunderstorm this afternoon, mostly cloudy and 76. Tonight, showers, thunderstorms likely before midnight, then gradual clearing down to 46. Tuesday, increasing clouds and 76. Wednesday, showers, thunderstorms also possible afternoon and 68. And for throwback Thursday, mostly sunny and 66. We're at 68 right now with Olivia Dean on XL93.

0: XL93, we're going to meet a dude. That's right, a dude who really loved his White Claw. And it's a don't drink and drive public service announcement. Coming up, guess where we're going for the 41st trip of 2026. That's next, XL93.
1: Hi.
0: Well, hey. Good day, who is this?
1: This is Nikki.
0: Nikki, can you share an incredibly minor personal victory achieved recently you're proud of? And maybe it's not big enough to brag to other people about, but I want to hear about stuff like that today. It's kind of my small win day today. My small win Monday.
1: Oh, gosh. I would have to say my daughter is 4, and she has quite a big toddler attitude, but she had a very good weekend, listened well, no tantrums, so that is a victory for to bring into the new week.
0: So what you're telling me is once or twice on a weekend there's been a tantrum.
1: Probably more than that, normally. I would say maybe once or twice an hour. So it was a big deal this weekend that she did so good.
0: Well, excellent.
1: Yes.
0: The 4-year-old made everybody happy.
1: Yes.
0: Well, can I get you into Toy Story 5 opening up this weekend at River Cinema? But go whenever it works for you.
1: Yeah, that would be amazing. That would be a great gift for her to keep being good.
0: Has she seen the other 4 Toy Stories?
1: She's seen the first 2.
0: Okay.
1: She haven't seen the other 2, so.
0: Well, there's some catching up to do. You can go whenever you'd like.
1: Okay.
0: Toy Story 5. Tell me why the dad in your life is the best. I'd love to be able to get him on the list for a Traeger grill from Burger Face Hardware going out this Thursday at 8:35.
1: Well, my husband works so hard and does so much around our house, too, so that we really don't have to do much. So he is a fantastic father, and he's a fantastic provider, too. So,
0: and he even does the inside housekeeping?
1: Yep.
0: Wow.
1: Yep. I don't know how I got so lucky.
0: Yeah, you sure did.
1: Yes.
0: Because generally, if guys are designated to do all the outside chores, the lady takes care of a lot of the inside housekeeping, but not in your world.
1: Yeah. I know. I'm lucky. He cooks and all that stuff too, so not sure how I pulled that lucky straw, but I did.
0: Good for you, Nikki. You must be that awesome. You attracted the best of the best.
1: I'd like to think so, but
0: well, Nikki, for now, what station's proud to be your Toy Story 5 movie premiere connection?
1: XL93.

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I'll say a summery song could get you a summer activity. 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Next time that song plays, it is worth tickets to something. 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Four passes in the Nickelodeon Universe, Moose Mountain Adventure Golf and Trail Experience in Mall of America. 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Bring the

0: kids. It will be a rock solid day. All right, those are my bad hints. Next time, the certain song plays, you can grab it too off the Trevor D. Mini Morning Show podcast that will be up by 10 o'clock in the iHeartRadio app. Well, trending today. New survey, 72% of Gen Zers, 29 and younger, said they were still financially dependent on their parents. And 33% of Gen Xers, so ages 45 to 61, admit they are still dependent on their folks to some degree. 53% of millennials said they were still dependent. 45 to 61-year-olds. They have graying hair and they still kind of need mom and dad to pick up the tab at brunch. That said, mom and dad can probably swing it. According to data from last year's boomers, those who were born between 1946 and 1964 hold 51% of American wealth. That includes a mountain of real estate, stocks, pension benefits, private businesses, and other assets collectively valued at $90 trillion. You probably heard about the great wealth transfer. That's the supposed exchange of $124 trillion from older to younger generations, and that is expected to happen by 2048. The thing is, older folks are living longer, which is pushing back inheritance timelines, and they're also shelling out a lot more in assisted living, nursing homes, and other forms of long-term care. So if that money trickles down, it might take longer, and it may end up being less than you anticipated based on their wealth right now. But Gen Xers in their 50s and 33% still dependent on their parents. Well, moron award today. I just wonder what this guy's car smelled like. A 33-year-old man, Connor Parody, pulled over in Florida on Friday after he was clocked flying down the highway at more than 90 miles per hour. He had 34 empty White Claw cans piled up on the passenger seat. 34.
1: You're really going to want a White Claw.
0: And he, I guess, wanted 34. They make them in 34 packs. Man arrested with 34 open cans of White Claw during his traffic stop. Going 90, by the way. Got arrested and registered a blood alcohol level of 0.177, more than twice the legal limit, and charged with DUI. 41st trip to Florida in 2026. We will get this 33-year-old the Monday Morning Moron Award. There's your don't drink and drive. Don't have 34. Don't have any open White Claws in your car. 41st trip to Florida. 93 minutes commercial free. Continues to roll. 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
2: My daughter said something to me that no father wants to hear. She called me dude. Now, listen. I understand why she did it, all right? She's not 6 years old anymore. How was school today, sweetie? That's pretty good, dude. No, listen. No, wait. I'm not here to sell you weed, okay? I'm still signing permission slips. We're not working the line together at Jersey Mike. So how about you call me dad and then put your headphones back on and let Phoebe Bridgers whisk you away from this bland planet you're trying. I don't want to be here either. How was hanging out with your friends today, sweetie? It's pretty good, dude. Well, that's awesome, bro. You know what else was awesome? When you thought Paw Patrol was real 6 years ago.

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0: XL 93, Trevor D. slipping out of here. Keep listening when anything gets your dad qualified for the Traeger Pro Series 34 wood pellet grill from Burger Safe Hardware going out this Thursday. Just get ready to tell me why the dad in your life is the best. We give that away 8:35 this Thursday. And I'll be back with more Toy Story 5 tickets. Still haven't played that really, really important song of the day today with the Minneapolis Monday prize package. Happy Sneak Kiss Day. Good day for a smooch, a smile power day, a nature photography day, and Lobster Day is here. We're down to 6 sleeps in front of Father's Day. I leave you with the wisdom du jour. Benefit by doing things others give up on. On air, Ryan Seacrest next. Trevor D. slipping out of here for now. TGIM to you and yours. Hey, don't have a good day. Have a great day, and thanks so much for choosing XL 93.
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0: XL93, the Forks hit music station. So you guys influence my weekend too much. You told me on Friday to watch Crash, the documentary about a teenage girl who ran full speed, right, into a building.
1: I watched that.
0: Sadly, she did not, well, not sadly, she didn't die, but the kids, the boyfriend and the boyfriend's friend did not make it in this crash, and it is difficult to watch.
1: It really
0: is. Question in this whole docuseries, right, from, or is it, it's just one
1: It's a movie, or it's a
0: it's a movie, yeah, it's like 90 minutes. Was, did she do it on purpose? Mm-hmm. And I, you told me that going into it.
1: Right.
0: And it's amazing how much footage they have from the cop cams. They have so much footage of everything that went down from those body cams.
1: Yep.
0: But man, I don't want to give it away. I mean, it was in the news, but I could not sleep after watching that. Thank you, Sissany. Thank you very much.
1: But you were entertained.
0: I mean, entertained is not the right word. I was puzzled by the entire thing. And actually, at the beginning, I wasn't quite sure. And then as it evolved, I formed an opinion, which I will tell you after more people watch it. But wow, that was a very intense documentary.
2: Why don't you watch Off Campus? It's very light.
0: So I did.
2: It's very bright.
0: I did. You guys controlled my entire weekend. I had to cancel all of my dates from Hinge because of you.
1: Oh, wow.
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26: EO Forks forecast. I'm meteorologist Rodney Price. A partly sunny afternoon with some scattered showers and storms out there. Winds turning to the northwest at highs in the mid-70s. That storm chance will wind down tonight, clearing skies and mid-40s. On Tuesday, mostly sunny, pleasant with middle-70s. 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Currently 71 degrees.
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1: XL 93. If you're going to play one sport, I think you might want to consider playing this one sport. It's going to make you, they say, smarter than any other sport. I'll tell you in a few.

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1: Quote of the day. What's your sport? You play volleyball at the beach? You know, the pickleball? Biking a little bit? Studies have shown that this sport improves your brain function more than any other sport. And that sport is ping pong. Ping.
2: Is it?
1: Yep. Whoa. Marty Supreme knows, right? Ping pong, it promotes healthy brain blood flow and stimulates the cerebellum and the thought centers in the frontal lobes. I mean, I had a ping pong table in the basement when I was growing up in Atlanta. I had no idea the intellectual, you know, growth I could have achieved by playing it. So I didn't really play it that much. Ping pong, it is amazing to watch the pros play ping pong, but it's not, I'm not so great at it. My ball never hits the table.
2: No. And would this just work with ping pong, or would pickleball fall into this category? Perhaps air hockey?
1: They don't say that.
2: Air hockey?
1: I don't think air hockey falls
2: into it. Air hockey is like the same thing. The ball's going back and forth.
1: No. Wait a minute. Air hockey, you just hit it one way.
2: Yeah. No.
1: You don't go back and forth.
2: Yeah, you do. You go to the other side.
1: What's the one I played with? It's on sand and you shoot it down the long bowling alley.
2: Oh, it's shuffleboard. No.
1: Today's quote, a mistake that makes you humble is better than an achievement that makes you arrogant.
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1: Hi, do you have a winner?
0: A winner for what?
1: Minneapolis Monday.
0: Four passes, Nickelodeon Universe, Moose Mountain Adventure, Golf, and Cradle Experience is, to me, what it sounds like you're speaking of here.
1: Yes.
0: Why would I just randomly give that away at this hour?
1: Because you're absolutely amazing.
0: See, that's why I give stuff away, just so people will humor me and say stuff like that. Did I declare that the really important song of the day? The really, really important song of the day, Kid Rock, all summer long? Did I have the audacity?
1: You did.
0: What's your name?
1: Bailey.
0: Haley with an H or Bailey with a B?
1: With an H.
0: Haley with an H. You are correct. Four passes to Nickelodeon Universe, Moose Mountain Adventure, Golf, and Cradle Experience for you.
1: Awesome. I'm excited. I'm literally shaking.
0: I'm glad I could make you shake. It's a good shake, though.
1: It is. It is.
0: All Summer Long was indeed the really, really important song of the day. What station is the most summer activities to get you into guaranteed?
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3: Amelia, the question is, if your best friend confesses that she is having an affair, do you tell your spouse, your partner? Is that correct?
4: Yeah, my one of my closest friends confessed to me that she's been having an affair, and it's been going on for a few months. And I was stunned by this. I just basically tried to be a good friend and just listen. But where I'm struggling is, you know, this is really hard information to just keep in, right? Yeah. And I tell my husband everything. Mm-hmm. But my husband is like best friends with her husband. He was one of his groomsmen.
5: Oh, no.
4: And, right, I feel like I'm in an impossible situation now where, you know, I hate keeping something this big from my husband. I could really use his advice and support, just sounding board. I wish I didn't know. You know, I wish she didn't even tell me.
3: Of course, but I wish, doesn't matter.
5: Yeah. Then tell her you're going to tell your husband. And then she's going to know what's going to happen after that.
3: Yeah, exactly. Give her the heads up. You can't keep this from your husband. It's going to blow up otherwise.
5: I'm really sorry you're going through this. This is a horrible position to be in.
4: Well, thanks for letting me get it off my chest and your advice. I appreciate it.
3: And good luck to you. There's no easy way out of this, Amelia. Sorry about that.
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29: With your iHeartRadio Forks forecast, I'm meteorologist Rodney Price. A partly sunny afternoon with some scattered showers and storms out there. Winds turning to the northwest at highs in the mid-70s. That storm chance will wind down tonight, clearing skies and mid-40s. On Tuesday, mostly sunny, pleasant with middle 70s. 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Currently 74 degrees.
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1: What was the dream you had about me? I forgot to ask you that.
2: Okay, so it was so weird because we were all there.
1: Who?
2: But we weren't, all of us, all of us here, like our staff, but we weren't here. It wasn't...
1: Michaela was there?
2: Yeah, but we were on vacation. Like, we weren't in the studio, but we were doing the show somewhere else. I don't know. We could have been in outer space. I have no idea. So you were there and you were on the phone with this girl and you were like, Tanya, I'm going to let you talk to my girlfriend and ask her whatever questions you want. And I was like, yes. So I grabbed the phone and I put it on speaker and her name was Tara.
0: Tara? How many R's in Tara's name?
2: And I was asking her like all these questions and she's a Gemini.
1: Oh, wow.
2: And
1: where did I meet Tara?
2: I don't know. I don't know.
1: I heard, yeah. I don't know.
2: But it was like really exciting. Like she was your girlfriend.
1: Except this was a nightmare.
2: No, it was not a nightmare.
1: A dream.
2: I know, but dreams come from something.
1: Oh, Tara. If you were out there listening, Tara.
2: And a
1: was
2: Gemini.
1: I wearing my signature suit?
2: No, you were like more chill vibes. We were all kind of in like chill clothes.
1: Gotcha. And what does a Gemini mean to a Capricorn? I'm just curious.
2: Actually, I didn't do that.
1: You keep saying she's a Gemini. I thought that meant something.
2: I was asking her if like when her birthday was. Her birthday was tomorrow. And I was like, you're a Gemini.
1: I like the dream. I like the name. I like the path. I like the optimism. Thank you, Tanya, for that.
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2: All right, let's go. So, almost never fails that soon after Taylor releases a song, it wiggles right into the countdown. I knew it. I knew you. It's number 5, Taylor Swift.

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1: 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What she likes is what she likes, which this project reflects, and she thinks that's exactly why fans like it too. Here's three.

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Okay, here we are. Ryan Seacrest, Sissany, Tanya, interns, a back room. It is time to do something good today. Let's go. 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

0: 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Seacrest with you, Sissany, Tanya, the back room, everybody here, full speed. So if you ask Richard Gere, famous actor, what he thought his son was going to be doing at age 26, he would not have said acting. The iconic actor's son, Homer Gere, is now on the radar after those steamy and viral episodes with Sydney Sweeney in season 3 of Euphoria, but he was previously on a different path studying visual arts and psychology. So his dad, Richard Gere, says about Homer, he was in a different head frame altogether. This started as a fluke with him, just having fun. He showed me what he was doing. I said, "You're really good." He goes on to joke, "This is great for me because I can retire and he can take care of me. I'm very happy for all of that." The Pretty Woman star also teased fans. We'll see Homer next in an upcoming Ryan Murphy project and a film with Oliver Stone.
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29: Are you a parent who feels guilty about screen time?
30: No.
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30: Why?
0: Why?
29: Because too many apps are filled with AI garbage, inappropriate videos, and random content.
0: Like a dancing potato!
29: Or worse. That's what parents worry about. We're Lingo Kids, and we're here to help parents out. Lingo Kids is the number one entertainment platform for young kids because kids love it and parents can trust it. They want something safe
0: and fun.
29: Yes, fun, but also something that actually teaches you.
0: Big words like FOMO synthesis.
29: Yeah, close enough. And they want fun songs, videos, and interactive games that help you grow, not turn you into
0: a zombie that bites other zombies, and then the zombies take over the world, and then fly to space and live on the moon, and fly in rocket ships on planets with loads of candy.
29: Yep.
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1: So this is interesting. How would you like to earn cash for just being you and doing your daily routine,
2: mm-hmm.
1: your chores, cleaning out the dishwasher, doing the laundry? People are actually strapping like a GoPro camera onto their forehead
2: uh-huh.
1: to train AI to be able to do what?
2: To be able to be us, essentially, and do all the things that we do in our daily lives, even scrub toilets, wash dishes, water your plants at home, like you were saying, laundry, things like that, making coffee.
1: So how weird to be walking around the gas station or the wherever you got to go with a camera strapped to your head.
2: I think it's more, this was described more as like home chores, but yeah, maybe it is actual everyday life of like getting your gas and things like that. But remember we were talking about that robot that people could essentially buy in a few years that yeah. can learn all these things.
1: It's very expensive now though. Yeah.
2: Well, yes, exactly. But it might be one of those things that in 20 years,
3: it's like a vacuum.
2: Not. Exactly. So each chore they film in this case is anywhere from 2 minutes to 15 minutes long. And then that footage gets uploaded to tech companies and they turn it into data. So that our normal chores will become digital lessons for the engineers to teach these machines okay. how to function in real life.
1: How to do it.
2: Yeah.
1: All right. Well, look, so if it's going to do all those chores, I am all for it. If you want to be paid to do your chores, just go to ChatGPT and ask them how you do it. And they'll tell you where you can go to get your camera and get paid.
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26: With your iHeartRadio Forks forecast, I'm meteorologist Rodney Price. A partly sunny afternoon with some scattered showers and storms out there. Winds turning to the northwest at highs in the mid-70s. That storm chance will wind down tonight, clearing skies and mid-40s. On Tuesday, mostly sunny, pleasant with middle 70s. 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
1: Michaela, I didn't even get to her. She got not invited to a wedding. She got an invitation. They said, you're not invited to a wedding.
2: What?
1: Yeah, I know. Next, hold on, we'll get into it.

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1: So let me now bring in Michaela. Someone sent you a non-invite invitation to a wedding?
2: Yes, it was my cousin, and it looked like a wedding invitation. There was a picture of him with his fiance, and it said, "We're sorry, we'd like to invite everyone, but our venue has strict limits on the number of guests invited. Thank you so much for understanding. 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
3: Well, that's like, oh my God.
0: You don't get to come, but we want a blender.
2: Right.
3: Yeah, did they link their registry? Please tell me they did not.
2: They absolutely did.
3: Oh! Bro.
2: Yep, there was a QR code. Yeah.
0: Technically, honestly, Michaela, I wouldn't really want to go, but I'd want to be invited. You know what I mean?
2: Right.
0: Like, I wouldn't want to have to go to the wedding because it's probably on a weekend. You want to be off, but I wouldn't want to not be invited.
3: What's
0: or I wouldn't
3: point?
0: Want to be not invited and asked to give a cocktail shaker.
3: What's the point of sending that invite or that non-invite?
4: So I kind of understand
3: no.
4: it.
0: What's
3: no.
0: What's the point of it? The point is to get the gift
4: no,
0: and
4: the,
0: not have to have the space.
4: The point is to like address the elephant in the room that is like, you are our family, but we only have a limited space. So we're only inviting, you know. But
0: is this a common no. thing? Do people send non-invite
3: I've never heard of this
0: invitations?
3: Ever in my life.
2: I feel like maybe it's a new thing.
0: My question is, do you have to get them something off the registry gift list?
2: I'm not.
3: Wow.
0: All right.
2: Nope.
3: That was quick.
0: See? This drama is not toxic. It's good. All right. That was fast. Yes.
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I am RJ Zar Larson in the Midnight Sun. Well, here we go. A Monday afternoon, a chance to win some money to go towards maybe a trip, a dream trip. Your keyword now could do it, $2,500. Yeah, the trip, the word is America. 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Or maybe you'd want to buy a Ferrari computer with that. Can you about imagine what a Ferrari computer would cost? Well, they're getting into the laptop business. That story is coming up right now. Bruno Mars, Risk It All, XL93.

0: Mags on 93, the Forks Hit Music Station. I am Marge. I love this. The supercar company Ferrari has now partnered with HP. Well, why you ask? They are going to create a unique red laptop. And they're only going to make 4,999 of them, which I'm actually surprised that this price isn't higher. They're going to be priced at $5,600, and it does look expensive. You know, it's not a boring plastic gray shell. It's got a paint finish meant to mimic a real Ferrari. It also has a carbon fiber bottom and a glowing trackpad and transparent glass window on the underside. And seriously, $5,600 isn't that ridiculous for a Ferrari laptop. I'm surprised it wasn't like $20,000 or something. We're going to take a break here. We'll throw back with Natasha Bedingfield next, XL 93.
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32: With your iHeartRadio forecast, I'm meteorologist Rodney Price. A partly sunny afternoon with some scattered showers and storms out there. Winds turning to the northwest at highs in the mid-70s. That storm chance will wind down tonight, clearing skies and mid-40s. On Tuesday, mostly sunny, pleasant with middle 70s. 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Currently 74 degrees.
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I am Marge and Natasha Bedingfield with Unwritten. Love it. Well, tomorrow's a Tuesday. I'm going to join Trevor on the morning show. We're going to have some sort of a crazy discussion. I think we were going to talk about tattoos you wanted when you were younger but never got. Or maybe, you know, you realize you shouldn't, or maybe you just haven't got around to it yet. Okay, so tattoos you wanted when you were younger. That's going to be the topic of the morning show tomorrow. If you ever miss a morning show, Trevor D. Mini Morning Show podcast through the iHeartRadio app is the way to catch up. 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

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I am RJ. Rihanna with Diamonds. Hey, don't forget, on Friday, we're going to be at the early show at River Cinema in East Grand Forks for Toy Story 5. So if you want to be there on opening night, well, we'll join you. We'll have the prize wheel all

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2: Betch didn't know Sylvester Stallone asked Queen for the rights to use Another One Bites the Dust for Rocky 3, but they declined. So he asked Survivor to write a song. 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
2: I love these facts, these what could have beens and then what really happens
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Salmati 3, the Forks Hit Music Station. I am RJ. 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

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I am RJ Olivia Dean. It's so easy to fall in love. I know it's summertime. We all want to have some backyard get-togethers, and that's fine, but you just don't want to drink too much, especially with the latest buzzkill from Mr. Science out there. Tell you how much they think is moderate drinking now. That's later on. What's up right now? Yellow Card and Good Charlotte.

It's one of the biggest tours of the year. Ed Sheeran takes over U.S. Bank Stadium in the Twin Cities Saturday, August 15th. 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
28: With your iHeartRadio Forks forecast, I'm meteorologist Rodney Price. A partly sunny afternoon with some scattered showers and storms out there. Winds turning to the northwest at highs in the mid-70s. That storm chance will wind down tonight, clearing skies and mid-40s. On Tuesday, mostly sunny, pleasant with middle 70s. 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

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I am RJ with the Black Eyed Peas, and I got a feeling. In fact, I know this for a fact. Tomorrow we'll have some more bonus winning. We still have Goo Goo Dolls to get you to North Dakota State Fair. We've got ride passes for the Greater Grand Forks Fair. So many things. So we do these bonus winning games during the week now, every weekday in June, where we play a game about 8:35 of the a.m., and doing so will get you a bonus pair of tickets, I guess. So bonus winning now through June continues tomorrow morning with Trevor D on XL 93. 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

XL 93, the Forks Hit Music Station. I am RJ. Well, I hate to be a Captain Buzzkill here now that we're just getting into summer, but they've kind of revised what the level of moderation means when it comes to drinking, okay? That's on the way in What's Up right now. Harry Styles and American Girls.

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1: All right, I don't mean to be a Captain Buzzkill here, but I'm just passing along information I thought was interesting and important, maybe. So with the summer drinking season upon us, actually, yeah, it's basically just getting started. Here comes science to kind of throw a wrench in the gears. A new study says that adults should be limiting alcohol to no more than one drink a day, which is a stricter recommendation than past U.S. guidelines. Now, researchers reviewed dozens of studies and found that drinking above roughly one drink daily raises the lifetime risk of dying from alcohol-related diseases or injuries. Now, that risk climbs sharply as consumption increases, even after one drink a day. That was linked to higher risks of cancers and liver disease and injuries, although may have some heart benefits, I guess. However, experts say those potential benefits are outweighed by all the overall harm. So one drink a day and preferably less. I hate to be a buzzkill. Just thought I'd let you know. You're on XL93. That's What's Up.
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I am RJ. Taylor Swift and Wildest Dreams. I bet you never in these kids' wildest dreams did they think they'd be here. So apparently over at UND right now, they are stress testing a system, a mobile wastewater treatment system that turns human waste into plant nutrients and clean drinking water. So they have to provide the samples for this machine, and they also have to try the samples. So fascinating stuff over there at UND. We're going to try and talk to those boys and girls at some point. That's my goal, at least, anyway. I want to see how that is all going. Here's Gracie Abrams right now and Hit the Wall, XL 93.

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I am RJ, and here we are going 93 minutes commercial free. It is my favorite, your favorite, all of our favorite portions of the day. Okay, we're going to talk a skin cocktail. What is a skin cocktail? And let's see what else. I had another. Ketchup. Yeah. How do we get all the ketchup out of the bottom of the bottle? These are important things. And you know what else is important? 93 minutes of commercial free music. So let's do just that. Justin Bieber right now, Speed Demon, XL 93.

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I am RJ. Well, TikTokers are out there claiming this summer skin mocktail will promote your glowing skin, keep you hydrated, and create a fresh face, makeup-free look. Okay, everybody is kind of chasing that look this season. And we don't know if this claim will fully hold up, but people are loving the idea because it's a simple wellness habit. And what people are doing is carrot juice, coconut water, and a splash of lemon. You could easily try that. Isn't going to hurt you if it doesn't work. You know, not like some of these TikTok challenges. Bruno Mars now, Risk It All. We continue 93 minutes commercial-free. 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

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I am Marge Abel. An estimated 40 billion bottles of ketchup are consumed each year, and none of them are ever emptied, okay? Because you never get all the ketchup out. The glass bottles were worse, obviously, but the plastic ones, not all that much better. And so they say don't be shaking it or banging it, anything like that. What you're supposed to do is spin it. Okay, instead of tapping or squeezing, you hold it upside down and you spin this baby. Its centrifugal force is going to throw everything down there, and you're going to eventually get all the ketchup out. So let's do that, because we don't want to waste anything, right? We continue 93 minutes commercial free. Ariana Grande and Hate That I Made You Love Me. XL 93.

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I am RJ, Ed Sheeran, and Perfect as we continue 93 minutes commercial free. Remember, less than 10 minutes, we're going to drop your fourth and final keyword on you that could get you $2,500 towards a dream getaway. So listen up for that. I can't give you the word because I don't know what it is yet, but stand by. It's coming. 3 Days Grace right now. Don't want to go home tonight. 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

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I am RJ Urshel, Lil Jon, and Luda with Yeah. 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

0: XL 93, the Forks Hit Music Station. I am RJ Pitbull, Little John, and damn, I love Miami. Well, a woman just went viral on TikTok, if you missed this story from last week. And some of y'all did. It's pretty interesting. She accidentally swallowed her AirPod. And the thing is that she actually posted the whole journey on TikTok, and people were just waiting anxiously for updates to see if it actually passed her bowels. Well, eventually her stomach started to feel better. It went up, but she never did find it. And people were asking, would you use those AirPods had you found them? And I guess that's my question to you. Would you have? Yeah, I don't think I would have. Taylor Swift is coming up, so stand by for that. You're on XL 93.
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2: Wall Street is closing sharply higher on news of a U.S.-Iran peace deal. The Dow Jones hit a new record high as stocks surged and oil prices fell at the closing bell. The Dow gained 468 points to 51,671. The S&P 500 rose 122 points and the NASDAQ climbed 795 points. The reported U.S.-Iran deal is aimed at ending the war that started in late February. President Trump announced the agreement was reached as he was meeting with world leaders at the G7 summit in France today, adding the full text of the deal will be released later this week. Reports say it'll open up the Strait of Hormuz and allow for a 60-day window for the U.S. and Iran to strike a long-term deal that curbs Iran's nuclear ambitions. The 2026 FIFA World Cup is rolling into day five. Spain and Cape Verde ended in a 0-0 draw today. Belgium is challenging Egypt. Saudi Arabia battles Uruguay, and Iran faces off against New Zealand. The U.S. will play again Friday against Australia in Seattle. I'm Chris Caraggio.
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0: With your Forks area forecast, I'm meteorologist Mace Michaels. Mostly cloudy for tonight with a few showers and thunderstorms. Low in the mid-40s. Clearing out tomorrow morning with a return to sunshine for tomorrow afternoon. Highs in the mid-70s. Then another round of showers and some thunderstorms Tuesday night into Wednesday. Cooler, 60s. Celebrate Independence Day in Worthington, Minnesota. Live music, food, fireworks on July 3rd and 4th. Right now it's 70 degrees.
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0: XL 93, the Forks Hit Music Station. I am RG. I knew it. I knew you. There it is. The brand new stuff from kind of country roots, right? Back to her beginnings. And of course, this is all in honor and going to be on the soundtrack of Toy Story 5, which is opening up on Friday. And don't forget, we're going to be there at that show as well. Stand by here for Posty. He's next. 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
2: Bet you didn't know one single Google search takes more computing power than the entire moon landing mission in 1969.
3: That's gross.
2: That is mind-blowing.
3: A gross fact.
2: Do we feel bad about that?
3: I think I do. I mean, I don't know.
2: If you don't know, Google it. All right, term fridge. You know where that comes from.
3: I do.
2: It's not a refrigerator.
3: It's from a brand name called Frigidaire, right?
2: Correct.
3: So it's kind of like a Kleenex thing.
2: The company that produced the first self-contained refrigerators in 1919, many Americans called all refrigerators Frigidaire or fridges, but it was shortened. Frigidaires was just shortened to fridges. But yeah, it was a brand name thing, like rollerblades.
3: Yep, Kleenex.
2: Guinness Book of World Records. Why does it exist? Don't take a stab at this one.
3: Why does it exist?
2: The Guinness Book of World Records exists because...
3: I have no idea.
2: The director of Guinness Breweries had an argument in 1951 over which game bird is faster, the golden plover or the red grouse. He thought there should be a book to help settle bar arguments, so he created the Book of World Records. And the faster bird, by the way, is the golden plover, by the way.
3: See... The only thing that interested me about that fact is a bar argument about the fastest bird. And the two of the birds they were arguing about, I've never even heard of those birds.
2: No, me too.
3: It's the golden plover, you wanker, right?
2: Like a goose or a pigeon, I'll get heated about that, but I'd just be too dumb to even have a word into that conversation.
3: I know.
2: Well, give me another beer.
3: Yeah. Wow.
2: Too stupid for this bird conversation again.
3: Fascinating.
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The age-old question. We'll cover that in What's Up later on. 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
23: With your Forks area forecast, I'm meteorologist Mace Michaels. Mostly cloudy for tonight with a few showers and thunderstorms. Low in the mid-40s. Clearing out tomorrow morning with a return to sunshine for tomorrow afternoon. Highs in the mid-70s. Then another round of showers and some thunderstorms Tuesday night into Wednesday. Cooler, 60s. Celebrate Independence Day in Worthington, Minnesota. 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

Kid Rock on this beautiful Monday evening. You're on XL 93. I am RJ. It's also the home of Trevor D in the morning. Trevor's going to wake you up at 6. I think I'm going to join Trevor on the show tomorrow. No doubt we'll have some sort of crazy question. I think we were going to talk about tattoos. Any sort of dream tattoo that you wanted when you were a kid. I think that's probably what we'll go over tomorrow. Just a heads up if you want to think of something now. If you ever miss a morning show, Trevor D Mini Morning Show podcast is the way to catch up, though. Here is Bruno Mars, A Risk It All, XL 93.

XL 93, the Forks Inn Music Station. I am RJ. Well, this is a problem as age old as the roommate switch. Can you spend your way out of the friend zone? It's our topic of what's up after this. We'll tell you what the experts say right now. Somber Homewrecker, XL 93.

0: getting your way out of the friend zone. Can you ever leave it? Well, new study looked at how men and women split the bill when hanging out with friends of the opposite sex. And researchers found that about half of all people secretly feel a romantic spark for a platonic friend. And guys are much more likely to view a friendship as a potential dating opportunity, obviously. The results of the study showed that men who secretly wanted to be more than friends paid for more of the bill when hanging out. On the flip side, women who were interested in their male friends actually paid less, using it as a subtle green light to let the guy pursue them. Genius. Now, scientists concluded that this all goes back to basic human nature. Men use cash to show that they can be a good partner, while splitting a bill 50-50 is often used as polite, soft rejection. So if the gal, guys, lets you pay for more of the bill or all of it, that's a good sign. Until you find out she's using you and you're still in the friend zone. But hey, it's worth a shot. That's what's up. You're on XL 93.
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2: Bowen Yang left SNL in December in pretty unorthodox fashion. Midway through the eighth season, he's now revealing why. As a favor to a guy who he felt he owed many favors to, legendary SNL creator and showrunner Lorne Michaels specifically, who actually called Bowen to ask him to stay on a little longer than he planned.
3: Yeah, Bowen actually told Variety that he already had told the SNL team he was leaving the season. And then last summer, he was at the U.S. Open watching tennis when his phone rang, and it was Lorne.
2: And Lorne basically said there's a lot of new talent he wanted Bowen around to set an example for them. And Bowen says it was the first time in his life somebody who made so many things possible for his career called in a favor.
3: Which is why saying yes was an absolute no-brainer. He agreed to the half season and also managed to get some friends hired as writers to pay it forward a little bit.
2: How great is that? You can stream Bowen and Matt Rogers, Las Culturistas, wherever you get your podcast.
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1: All right, remember that episode of Seinfeld years back where he's dating this girl and then he finds out he likes the roommate better and they go over ways to make the roommate switch? 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

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I am RJ, Ed Sheeran with Bad Habits. Well, that is going to do it for me, RJ. I am going to be back again, though, tomorrow afternoon, 2 o'clock. Might join Trevor in the morning show as well. He will for sure, though, be here at 6 a.m., give you your first opportunity to win a little something, something about 6:15. Have a great rest of your night. One Republic now, and I need your love.

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